my upper room. 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I no retire today, fire today, speaking tongue. 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

Whatever the case may be, the case may be, I go to pray so day. I write you a yeki so day. 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

them shout seafood. 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

0: Mais les chats isco, isco, isco, isco, isco, isco. 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

0: bar with a mental level from the body, let a gunshot in the head in a cup in a life, in a ring, that's when I circle for guns and cards in a priest, I get heavier. 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
0: Yeah.
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0: Big things in my life.
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1: Tell me really why you there?
0: They talk, say, who say, she say that. Now she say that, P square don't say that. My brothers tell me which can I be, this she talk, oh no. 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

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Now the same girl where I hustle, now she be trouble. 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
1: I see the money coming. I see the money coming. I see the money coming. I see the money coming. I see the money coming. I see the money coming. I see the money coming. 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
1: Could I be the what have you got there for me? Automatically, baby. Automatically, baby. Automatically. 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
0: Carry me for you.
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1: Yeah.

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1: I love you, UK. 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

0: money?
1: The money I define, make I know they look free, everything I study for. 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
1: No matter how cockroach Rob lives sick, put to make up or stand in front of Fowl. 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

0: Bonfino.
1: Yes, yes, y'all. This is a public service announcement. Mr. Incredible, featured by the one and only Iberia Pop C, number one by us on the grid.

0: before anybody ever heard my vocals. Before awards and the shows and promoters. Man, they sleep by himself, I mean no girls. I remember when guys couldn't toast, cause to toast you need brain, and the bread wasn't close. And the clothes that we posed with to get noticed was from Yaba Bend Down. And so no chicks, but ask about me now, Google MI. I got so many shows, they call me the event guy. I fly so many times a year, I should rent sky. Give it up for Mr. Incredible Land Guy. Call me MI, a Mr. I don't try. 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
0: Popsy.

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I greet you all, I hail you all, my people, importer, exporter.

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1: Yeah, man.

0: You can't resist.
1: Everybody say, Becca, Becca, Becca, Becca, please. The energy got the standing on the radio. And in my laugh, laugh, your money companion. You're a kiddo.
0: It's a good day.
1: I say nothing when they cool the pressure. When you wake up, you know it's a brand new day. Start up your day, big Becca. Becca, Becca, please. And in my laugh, laugh.
0: Make way.
1: You know, say, Ninja, Ebbe, oh, oh.

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That day, man, people with Becca Bliss and Emma Laflafu. Yes, before we kickstart the matter, more first of all, say thank you to Baba God for the opportunity where he don't give us today among the living today. Yes, so if you move our hands, they movable. Our legs, they movable. You know, our eye, they see. Our ear, they hear word. You know, our nose, they make good use of the breathing hair in and then taking the bad one out. We do a thing. We thank you, Baba God, for that opportunity. As we go look forward to, we go chow and our family go chop this morning. Help me, we not do a thing. May we go chop us, no meet us for road, inshallah. We go in peace and come back in peace. So our children go see us and say, okay, daddy, oh yo, mommy, oh yo. Okay, back to you right now. How your night? Yeah, so good morning to you when they listen to the sound of our voice this very morning, this gorgeous morning, this gelosious morning, you understand? Yeah, so good morning to you when they listen to the sound of our voice. How your night they go? I believe so. You sleep for the right side of the bed and you wake up for the right side of the bed. Yes, let us know this morning how it be for that side. You listen to us loud and clear. If no, let us know. 0810013034 every day number if you did with it. Follow us Yan inside the studio. Let us know how it they go. You go to wonder, say who get this voice, who they follow you, Yan. Yes, now Ima Laflaf. Now be my own name. Ima na the name Laflaf. Now the son name. Join us together. That's what they're waiting. Give birth to Ima Laflaf. Anyway, whether the type is the excuse facing not be fine and there because life too short to measure them. I don't know, but we laugh it all. Now, so the matter to be here. Nigeria FM 102.7 a day. We put in case it didn't tell where money runs with the biggest B and E in the industry. How it tell you go for that? So I said, now on top of our happy position, no, on top of our website, you did. Now, our Go TV, you did. You got a physical radio, the year. You did. It's like Kurukwe. Now, you be the driver. Where they drive people go their destination. I be you, now passenger, we sit down inside the bus. You just they go, they enjoy Nigeria FM 102.7 at the court cap. Give you and let us know if you're not clear for that side. More if you do it, walk on top. Bam. Yes, 0810013 0349 be the number. We if you did with you, follow us Yan inside the studio to let us know how it did go. You waited there, they say now some particular set the people neither they always speak their call. Don't do that. Throw away that kind of mentality. Nigeria FM now we. You hear them? We radio. Now it be me plus you together with us. Now in the matter be. So you waited there. If you follow us, Yan, we waited here. If you do it, follow you, Yan, for that side. Now, while we get the number, it is accessible to both you. Either you black or you yellow, you tall, you short, or you day in between, or you one. Now, for everybody. Okay, 0810 0130349. Now be the number. If you follow us here inside the studio, if you send voice note on top of WhatsApp, send message. If you do it, call directly. But you not get WhatsApp, you not get data. No one. We get plans for you. 0810 0130349. Just call us directly. As long as you do it, get the charge card. Because without the charge card, my sister, my brother, now prayer, you descend to give God. Good morning to you once again. I get more kickstart this one. Make I do it in drink small water first. More kickstart this one with Mr. President. Yes, on African China, they remind our leaders. May they do it. May they lead us well.

pa anything we pa na wins. I'm gonna put this number no lele.

Yes, with that one, a message to the Mr. President. The henna African China nine drop that one. He said, lead us where now we pray. Oh, they pray for this country every day. Say any position where anybody but do it in position there, make the lead us where. Either you be police, or you be lawman, or you be CDA chairman, or in fact you be head of your own house, yeah. May you do it in, may you lead that way. You be teacher, you be state governor, you be president, you know, you be anything. As long as you the old position where people they do it in, they look up to you on top, make you do it in, lead us where. Not just us, anywhere, any country where you did, make sure say you do it in, you leave good legacy and good example on top that position. Well, in Nigeria, if I want to pass up another year, that gunshot song, that song where they do it in, where they beg the leaders. May they do it in, may they lead us where. Okay, money runs with the biggest B and E. Now you do it in, now you chewing gum. Put yes, message on the do it in, on the bust inside the studio. So many people that they will talk their truth, that's truth from their waiting, from their mind, that's mine. Now the biggest B and E in our position for the money runs. Things check your go-go right now. Prison at 21 minutes, don't beast. Come up for 6 o'clock. And today, now Tuesday, yeah, so the number 15 day for the month of September 2026. In case you didn't aware, the month on the run fast, and I just 3 months, 90 minutes, oh, go, you say, oh, that boy, yes.

0: finish us. I said, no, you're a liar. We are going to do this and we're going to give it our best. Mm-hmm. And of course, now waiting I do, but Nana, my body does they do me summer. I feel it. Even dinner, my normal coach said, ask me, Becca, when are you coming back? I say, you are just she. Your money is too much.
1: No,
0: yeah, I can never come back. No, I will even go back because I need to train me again, maybe like for 2 months. I will just pay for that 2 months. After 2 months again, I will train myself because December is coming. IJGBs are going to be in town. I need to make sure, say, me if I look like I just got
1: everywhere
0: back.
1: Everywhere, sing
0: so I'll just pay her for 2 months, maybe for October and November. Yes.
1: November, December.
0: No, October and December is going to animal loss gym day in December. Maybe I'll be coming back. Come back.
2: Because
0: I.
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4: 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Money runs with the biggest B and E in that industry. Yes, Becca Bliss and Emma Love Love. Today, now Tuesday, in case we're talking, you know, yeah, man, now September 15, 2026. Now, it's today, 3 months and some days. Nine remain for was do waiting. Say, oh, double to this year.

0: Oh God, I remember when we started. Happy New Year. Well, it is well with us. So what are they talking about before we married? Now about this man. So I don't talk. So I will pay the guy for October and November, because December is always a very one of the busiest months of the year. So events go always day. You know, back to back. To go in gym the next day, say, go say, ah, I don't sign up. From January, I don't do work out. I mean, December,
1: my December gym is the spillover of the month. Okay. The I know that I don't ever register gym for December.
0: December.
1: So now, maybe for November, maybe I pay on the 15 or 13. They're going to say, maybe now December 13 or so. Now you go finish or something. But say, I don't go.
0: But you're saying, I won't get them, I do. So, and my 1 year, funny enough, now next year, it will expire. Now next year, March. My 1 year go expire. So, but that December, see, I don't go really to go. But funny enough, yeah, when I be want to do this 1 year exam, dream, my I think about time, say, ah, is this going to be possible? What? I say, there go. Nobody say I consistent all through. It gets times, I don't go for 2 weeks. I don't go for sometimes 3 weeks. When my friend they tell me, say, your money don't go. I said, wait till you want me to do. Make I kill myself because money don't go. I beg. And everybody, when they buy, they go take IPO. Shit, may not take them easy. Because I don't know, yet you say the other apps, them, you know, those money wise, curry wise, good. Say, don't be small downtime they get yesterday.
1: They don't shut down.
0: Say, shut down. Mm. Some people go sell their house because they want to invest in Dangote IPO. Shit, make everybody take them easy. Even in my dream, now Dangote IPO, yes, I just say, everywhere, Dangote, before I sleep, Dangote IPO, before I wake up, Dangote, everybody, they get this FOMO. Fear of missing, Shana,
1: missing in action.
0: I thought FOMO, the color. Fear of missing, I don't know the glass. I shall not say a lot of people they get this FOMO. Say, oh, I don't want to miss. I want
1: miss
0: to
1: out on
0: make everybody take a miss. So that's what I do for MMM. When the team clash, I've been waiting they do that time. And they won't change that.
1: Saving. I don't forget that.
0: That one where everybody got to
1: try. Hey. Now there are some people neighbor know. So you get this kind of money like this. This other plan. We're going to ask you to pay Nepal light. You go say, hey, I didn't have.
0: Make everybody take them easy. Take them easy. No go sell your good assets because you, due to FOMO, you don't want missing action. You understand? Nobody say you should not buy. Buy the amount of shares where you fit afford. It's normally either good. Waiting. Fear of missing and waiting.
1: Missing out.
0: Missing out. I shall know the fear of missing out. So take her easy, invest, but invest money where we say you fee afford. Yes, we know say that go to get a better potential, you know, based on manufacturer and exporter of refined product. But take her, if you go sell everything, you're supposed to sell your own. See, to even do any investment or shares, as in, fear they always cash me to do that one. And they normally get one where they do one business where they do generally. Maybe say they invest in goods.
1: Like
0: yes, goat. Yes, ram.
1: Look at
0: ram.
1: Oh, ram.
0: Yes, ram. Ram.
1: I don't understand. Now that why I did
0: so I invest for the farmer work. The farmer, and I get how much weight the guy they give me every month. So after six months,
1: you know, so now, later,
0: the guy and the guy they deliver back to back. I've been doing for like 3 years now.
1: People they buy goat after buy ram after Ramadan.
0: Yes, now.
1: Oh,
0: now my shebo. I am my shebo. Church, my son, because they Ramua. People they do wedding and they use ram to do wedding sometimes. They kill goat do pepper soup for their wedding.
1: That's what I say, ram. Not ram and they try.
0: No, ram meat now. Nah, it gets a lot of big men club where they say they know they sell cow meat suya. Now ram suya.
1: Okay.
0: And those are going koyi club here. You will see ram suya there back to back. So, That will pay me because the KK area they
1: you will be walking inside the house, I'll carry my money. But you come there and say, I have to recover my money from my PO. I have to recover my money from this.
0: Now that was the day they do. Now that was the Ram and Goat business. The day they said, in fact, this person where they do the business is, oh, if I call his name, everybody know his name. Not the guy who did this video, but everybody know the guy. If I call his name today, everybody know his name because he's friends to somebody where they're very popular. So because of that, he's friend where they're popular, every other person know. So that business, now yeah, what they do. So what thing they do, they say, if you don't put in the money, after they pay your interest every month. After 6 months, they go come call you, ask you, do you wish to proceed after the 6 months or you want to collect your money back?
1: Would it be the lowest and the highest if you invest? Make a note.
0: You can invest even with 1M now.
1: 1M?
0: Eh.
1: Okay.
0: You can invest with 1M. You're a big boy.
1: I don't talk, sir. I'm not a big boy.
0: You wear like, a dress like this.
1: I like this information, so continue. Make a video. Well.
0: Just do one. You can do 1M. You understand? Depending on your adara, totally.
1: Okay.
0: You understand?
1: And anything below that, no, they enter.
0: No, we won't go enter.
1: Okay.
0: 1 million and above.
1: I think we'll wait for the IPO.
0: No, IPO. How much you think say you want to put? We go see correct money.
1: No,
0: correct.
1: No problem.
0: How much you think say you
1: want? Before picking, we run.
0: No worry, my dad was similar to my
1: bed. Start by crawling.
0: My dad was similar to my bed. So you don't believe me?
1: No, I'm not talking.
0: Emma,
1: I'm not talking.
0: I know you pull my hand.
1: But I don't ask. That me to talk about.
0: Of course, it's you.
1: Okay.
0: My dog wears similar. No problem. About to pay one.
1: I think the money was going to start to the down for the one for wedding. You know.
0: You have to talk business now. You just say now wedding money now. No,
1: we can use it before the wedding time and invest. So the interest rate will climb up. We will then do add more into this thing.
0: But the guy really don't accept your proposal. Okay. Good morning, animal life, my positive energy goes to everyone listening to Nigeria. Get we never call once before. 102.7. We raise effort for us and our loved ones at the point of our need and support us in our daily encounter. We will not lack ideas in our endeavors.
1: Amen.
0: Wherever we are located, our glory will blossom and nothing will be permitted to frustrate our
1: Amen.
0: Plan.
1: Amen.
0: In Jesus' name.
1: Amen.
0: Only Sajji Emmanuel will be open church. Good morning, Auntie Becca. Auntie Crush. Okay. Becca, animal, laugh, everywhere cold this morning. You know, and radio, they blast eye positive energy. Positive energy goes to you all. Men that they make now get a better Tuesday. Ola Mikosi from Alakika.
1: Thank you.
0: Good morning, no. Becca, enjoying your time. If no time to check time, my brother, what to do? Good morning, Braka Bliss. I didn't pronounce on the way the person said. Braka Bliss, animal affair, my brother, man. Happy blessed Tuesday, radio perfect. My first lady goes to the family and friends. Oisha Kidrop from Ajo City. Thanks you, Mom Siberi and Ace Smash Baba. The way you don't yet thank you, they thank us too. Good morning, Mbale, animal of life. My first lady goes to you guys. Full radio loud and clear. Okay, Becca, please, animal. Radio is loud and clear. Still, suits for me. There you go. I want your one. I want your one. I want your one.
2: 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My and Becca, please, active from Denmark. Honestly, I want to give my positive energy to every parent out there, you know, because this resumption of school, you know, go easy with the increment of fuel and all that, because this fuel not the major problem. Fuel and light and road not the major problem we will get for Nigeria. This is why me, Edmond, personally, I would love to say that I have to use this my energy to always shout that Nigeria have to be. Must be great again, because we don't deserve this. How long can we suffer this kind of government? So let's just try to see how we can elevate ourselves from this mental slavery. A positive energy goes to them, because you know, easy now they don't increase for it. I don't know whether they carry all this money they go. Dangote, me, I don't understand with all the money we get before for Europe here, we would be rich people that they use their money, they subsidize things for people to be easy. But for Nigeria, the rich people now then they still suck the poor masses. You think they pay me? I don't go lie to you. I feel very, very bad because my people not deserve these things when they happen to them. agree to now. The app is very clear. Edmund from Denmark. Now, good morning.
3: Becca, a man don't buy you the bread, the banana bread when you ask him off. If you know buy and for you, all this, why they waste time like this now? Give me the bait now, Becca. Do you see my man? I'm not sure say a man deserve this bait. Give me the bait.
1: Attack. Gentle stick, not let me attack you this very morning. Gentle stick. No, no, mine. They want to ask who you be. The baby, why they try the money, they use whole side. No, they use think. You want to come and collect because banana. I know they buy banana bread for you. You're a man like me. You even get your dessert. If I.
0: Now, is the man.
1: I go.
0: I don't understand.
1: I go get the baby, man. Who's going to be
0: the one?
1: I don't know. She can't even talk. She can't get the filter to what they like. You know? Fine. Gentle stick, avoid me. This is
0: banana bread. Oh, la banana bread.
1: I see they try to save money to buy for the in-law I get here. Gentle stick, they talk on that. If I deserve, gentle stick, don't let me talk to you this morning. Thank you so much.
0: Please give us the call of the day. I
1: hope this is call of the day they talk to Gentle Stick. I just hope say they talk to Gentle Stick. Anyway, they say whatsoever you do, thank God they talk to Gentle Stick. Pray for the ability to see your own sins. Thank you, Gentle Stick. Hold on very well. They say whatsoever you do, pray for the ability to see your own sins. And your own hypocrisy and your own shortcoming. Gentle stick. It says, never get too carried away, pointing fingers. No, you forget your shortcomings and your everything. Thank God. Say scope of the day, they talk to gentle stick. Not be only gentle, everybody that's attacking anybody. Before you point finger, look your own self everywhere. Are you perfect? If you are not, avoid people and stop pointing fingers at somebody. Don't do that.
0: Mr. Gentle and Mr. Gentle say, you like the both of them are brothers because both of them get gentle for their name. He said, we say, Becca, even gentle stick, and man no deserve that your sister. Now let them fit up.
1: Now campaign you do now, Abby. It will not work. All weapon fashion against me, not size.
0: No, you don't go size them.
1: You know, you can't make it work. Won already.
0: Well, let's go sharply. I will just give just three because type don't go. The other one say, but it also not consign us. They say democracy is the demo of the crazy. They say, why are they talking so? Because today is International Day of Waiting of Demo is Crazy. Democracy. And of course, so this particular event, I suppose not by now, the United Nations, they know they take this guy event for likely, like they take a very, very serious because International Day of Democracy to celebrate the idea, say everybody gets a say. Now about speaking up, taking part, and knowing say your voice counts. This day they bring attention to how people they help to shape the world around them. It is to cite fairness, freedom, and the value of shared decision in every day. Democracy, they open door to reshape. It help communities then make them grow. Two open talk, equal rights, fair rules. On this day, they tell you, say, you need to defend those values then. Speaking clearly, listening fully, and acting with care. Now, they keep democracy strong. When it work well, everybody go get seated for that table. So now why? Even the United Nations, they take a very, very serious because governance systems there. Now, they feel great. Meaningful opportunities for people to take influence decisions which affect their lives. You know, through dialogue, collaborate, and working to understand different point of view, with a share, say, nobody feed their waiting, feed their left behind. So, marking the International Day of Democracy 2026, United Nations Secretary General Antonio Guterres, he emphasized the importance of bringing together people from across society to enrich decision-making, to bring trust, and to build peaceful, inclusive, and resilient society. So the United Nations Democracy Fund, United Nations Office for Partnership, they go host events on the International Day of Democracy, will be today for United Nations for their headquarters to decide how deliberate democracy will bring greater agency plus ownership by bringing plenty different voices there into how decisions they take make up. So the events too will reflect on experience from citizen assemblies them across the globe and torchlight how participation, dialogue, and even inclusion fit strengthen trust plus contribute to more responsive, accountable, and effective governance. So if you want to read more about them, go read more about them, because now we are talking about waiting, we are talking about democracy. So if you go through the background, check the global issues, you understand, and check why United Nations self take this particular international observation, why they take a serious waiting seriously. How you fit celebrate this one, organize a community discussion, create art where you celebrate freedom, meet your local representatives them, you know, people where you put for power, meet them, host a voting simulation there, share your story on social media about democracy and the others, they say is waiting is history. Apart from that one, so today now World Afro Day. World Afro Day. You know, now why me I don't even love Afro so much. I just they always pay me something and say my hair texture, you know, soft. You know, some people they don't get relaxed for their head for their hair, but their hair they be like rubber, like woman they drop. You know, see some, you know, they call it, but not still natural hair. But some of us, our own hair, very, very tough kind of hair are full. So now those ones that they celebrate today, because they let us know, say World Afro Day are part of a movement towards positivity for the black and mixed race community. And it is centered around the Afro. Afro na style, we don't become cultural symbol, and also now part of the cultural history for hundreds of years. So therefore, to remove the bias, them, you know, where they are associated with Afro, this day, they all about making Afro beautiful, accepted in everybody's eyes. And the other they say is history. So how you feel celebrate World Afro Day? Is it even for your company now? If you say let us, if your company never reach office, if you send message on top of WhatsApp group, say make everybody wear their Afro wig, make everybody wear their Afro wig. Come, if you don't get Afro wig, you get natural hair, you're a naturalista, come out your hair to form that Afro style, you know, just to celebrate time at today. Yes, they say teachers and parents too, they be volunteer to organize events maybe take place at school, honoring and paying homage to the day. Some schools fit even want promote and encourage their students, say make they attend the big air assembly, maybe online event where they will stand by World Afro Day to take spread at the love. But they say maybe embrace our differences in a world where many people they think say different is weird. Make everybody, it's important for us to look at people from a loving plus open perspective. Even for this modern day, diversity among people with differences, you know, say they meet plenty resistance or even discrimination. So in addition to the different skin color, it is important to be educated on other unique features of other ethnics, you know, unique feature of other cultures where we often consider say, oh, this is beautiful. In this case, the beautiful feature where they talk about is still the Afro hair. So evidence the recently don't show say society get this bias, you know, towards straight hair and then negative stereotypes where don't be associated with textured hair. A great way to begin and to start with the talk positive views of things which make you feel unique. Of course, the people where they say they be white and European, one of the things that make them unique to not the hair, their hair stay straight. You where we say you be African or mixed race, we get Afro too. One of the things that make you different to now your hair. So embrace the beauty of your hair today and begin to think about the world just a little bit differently. Send a positive message to people with Afro hair. If you get any of your co-worker web day on top this kind of hairstyle, compliment and say, oh my God, you look so beautiful. Encourage the community to make them more open and honor anyone who carry their Afro or naturally textured hair. If you also join the Afro Day event, we say they then do as well, and that is based on top that. Then the last one, where we go take still on top the international observation. They say today now International Dot Day, DOT, International Dot Day. So this particular day, you know, they put them on ground to encourage people of all ages, say make we do it, make we they creative. The inspiration behind the event now children's book The Dot by Peter H. Reynolds. This story behind the book is a touch like the tale of a teacher which challenged one of his female pupils, Vashti, who thinks say she no fit draw, to make she take courage for ability. As the story can they progress from a simple dot on the page, this youngster can't go on to make her own mark. So published in 2003 by Candle Wick Press in the United States, The Dot now don't become translated into at least 20 languages, and they read by delighted children, rather, you know, and adults waiting for different countries all over the world. So this real life teacher Terry Shea can't bring this book to the class for the late 2000s, and this small gesture that ain't gonna bring just day to life. Since then, they don't grow from just one classroom to become worldwide celebration. What do they do every year? This is not just one example to show, say, a simple act fit bring a spark where we spread joy and delight to people everywhere. So the people where we say they created some, their creativity came as a result of mistake. And that mistake, they turn them into something big. So when they say they creative, you need to think outside of the box, you know. What are those things that you fit to do, you know? And of course, for teachers, they say in and out of the classroom, you as teachers, you need to encourage students, say, may they get busy on the day, you know, with paintings, with drawings, with writings, and also other creative outlets. Then, you know, if you share out with the International Dot Day website to inspire other people, read the children's book titled The Dot Too to your children, check out some famous dot advocates. And they say, if you also watch, you get film too, where we say, now the dot be the title. If you also watch that one as well. And that's all on top of that one. But the other international observation, we're not really too touch that because now I've gone go now International IT Professional Day. There is also National Africa Civility Day, where they do today. National Google.com Day, they also celebrate that one today. National Online Learning Day, or that one too. That's something where then they celebrate today. So those are the international observations for today, maybe September 15th, 2026. Okay, somebody done send in look on Afro to us. This is beautiful.
4: Better like we now. Our head they soft.
0: Okay, congratulations on our head they soft. To particularly to our Europeaners, listeners, I mean, as now they always put mouth for Nigerian matter. God will bless Una. Amen.
3: Gentle, why did you like that now, Mr. Gentle? Why did you like that now? We're supposed to team up together. We brothers now.
0: Wahala. And I'll be brothers because when I get gentle from our names. All right, so now so you be here for this matter based on top the international observation. I'll be one try to checkmate waiting today be in history for Nigeria. And so maybe we checkmate waiting with the celebrate for our own dearest country, Nigeria, before we move on. Alpha.
1: We go check out. Gentle together, they say they be brother. Who won brother with you? Yeah,
0: no, not be you now. Gentle, Mr. Gentle, they talk to you.
1: Gentle Sig is not gentle. Forget that name. We in the answer. So, I'm Mr. Gentle. I've had it on my list.
0: Well, what is sorry now? Why did you see? So, waiting till we get today in history in Nigeria, or maybe face our front.
1: Okay, we get some things we concern us here. They say for 1977. Chimamanda Ngozi Adichie write a novel where they call short stories poem, and so she did write novels will be short stories poem and children books. Was born day part of her most famous work, yes, to include the Purple Hibiscus, yes. So for 2003 they say she write Half of a Yellow Sun, yes. So for 2006 they say she write The Americana, and for 2013 they say she also they recognized as a central figure for the postcolonial feminist literature. Yes, that one in 1970.

0: thing of concern. One is say this attack, if he do waiting, if he concern, what we say children now and they don't resume. So yeah, they don't let everybody, especially our security people, where they in all the states in Nigeria say, make everybody, make them open their eyes, make them open them wide, because they believe say this particular element to be terrorist them, they don't they plan another set of coordinated attacks for schools. So talking about security matter. Terrorists them. They say this, I surrender all to the military. I surrender all. Terrorists surrender for Borno. As a troop now, they don't grab 6 kidnappers for inside Adamawa. The troops of Operation Idenkai, they say now so they arrest 6 kidnappers where they operate around Sokoto Hill for some local government area of Adamawa State. They say this one, they come as the army, they receive one repentant Boko Haram terrorist for Bogozo, for Beni Sheikh Kaga, local government area of Borno. The acting military information officer, Northwest Joint Task Force Operation Idenkai, Captain Mohammed Goni, for one statement yesterday, going and said these 6 kidnappers will be arrested following the credible intelligence on their activities. The statement, they can't put out the whole thing, take up and they take identify their laid out and the rest of them. The operation Konya and say this can lead to the arrest of 3 suspected members of the syndicate and the recovery of 1 Dane gun. Further investigate to a subsequent the convert operation can also lead to the arrest of 3 additional members of the syndicate, bringing the total number of the suspects with the arrest to 6. And according to Goni, preliminary investigation and income show say the syndicate, they don't they operate within the Soktu, Dumne, and Mangero general areas of Song local government area. The suspect can also also reportedly they say they admit their involvement for the abduction of several victims for ransom for further violent crimes within the state. They will be made for inside military custody for further investigate and appropriate legal action. Now, so they come to let us and say they also recover some other things, you know, like AK-47 rifle, 14 rounds of 7.62 mm special ammunition, 4 magazine, 1 improvised explosive device, 1 magazine pouch, and a bicycle. The surrendered terrorists, they say that 1 2 day for the military custody. Instead, done, they undergo further investigation and profiling within accordance with their extant procedure. Goni Konya said the successes where they don't do so, he underscored the sustained pressure where they mounted by troops of Operation Idenkai against terrorists and other criminal elements across the joint operation in Bia.
1: Okay, more we move go back to the students' matter right now. Well, Jam don't come outside though to say they don't adjust the 2027 UTME schedule over safety logistic concern. And so they say yeah, and this word the Joint Admission and Matriculation Board will be jam when they don't adjust the arrival and the examination time of a candidate where they participate for the first session of the 2027 Unified Tertiary Matriculation Exam will be UTME. Under the review schedule, they say candidates now they expected to arrive their designated computer-based text will be CBT center by 7:30 a.m. no longer 6:30 where they do before. They say instead of the previous scheduled time will be 6:30, they say the examination will begin for 8:30 a.m. and it will end for 10:30 a.m. for the first batch will kickstart the matter. The board announced this one for this adjustment to for the weekly bulletin where they released for Abuja, where they yarn say this decision they aim now to address safety and then locally concerned where they associated with the early momo travel by candidate there. Jamcon also yarn say this concern they particularly relevant to candidate to where they travel, you know, considerable distance to their exam center and then may feel don't leave their house before morning kickstart. According to the board, they say this decision follow intensify according to the Oyibo way that they put to based on the 2026 management and IT retreat to where happened for Akwa Ibom State for this September. They say this retreat to they considered as concern where they raised by members of the public and then the waiting implication of the early momo arrival of students where they reach the exam center by 6:30. Say this one.

0: say a lot of them they come up for hours, probably 5, 4:30, and the rest. See a lot of public call they do it, they call the yan yan, they talk talk, and now waiting come make them consider and say, oh yeah, waiting be the solution what we go do right now. Now they say there is the junction of the 7:30 a.m. arrival to the center. Say exam go kick start by 8:30. Now so they take do it, they take put, and there's so many other things they there. If you check me time, but we'll not do it, let you know waiting the most this thing important.
1: Maybe Shantali carry our carrier. Okay, you know,
0: yes,
1: okay, and that inside of your state. You know, me, I see they talk about the matter of concern security inside the country. And hey, there's no be smart in general for inside the Oyo State to as gunmen, they attack their military base for inside Oyo State. They even bomb patrol vehicle. Unknown gunmen, they say now, so they attack one army outpost the way they along the Igbeti Igboro Road for Orelope, local government area of Oyo State. They can't put fire to a block within the base and the patrol vehicle. They say this incident to though it does they come out today, but it happened on Sunday between 5:30 a.m. and 6 a.m. on Sunday, September 13, according to a security update from the Orelope local government command. The command said they've been received this distress call. So all armed men, they don't they received distress call. Say armed men, I mean, say they don't enter inside the operation bust base and immediately mobilize their operatives alongside personnel from other security agencies to the area. However, they say the attackers, and so they run Kitikata before the security team reached there. Preliminary inquiries coins showcase say the government allegedly they disturbed its base in large numbers and they opened fire on security personnel where then they there. Security operatives subsequently now so they come that area, make effort to locate the attackers, but no arrests they made. As out of between Sunday afternoon, evening, when the events the incident take happen. However, the attackers allegedly they put fire. But as out of 2 hours ago, now in the news don't come out. Say, well, based on top the investigation and the papa work where they do, they don't arrest 5 people right now based on top that attack on the military camp. Oyo State government, now then they let us know, so no fewer than 5 terrorists in military uniform now in the arrest. So after the suspected gunmen attack their military camp for the outskirts of Igbeti in the Olorunsogo local government area of Oyo State, the commissioner for information, Prince Dotun Oyelade, now he can they break the news yesterday during a visit to by the deputy governor. In fact, let us back break. When we come back, we'll continue on top of that.

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1: All right, yes, welcome back from that break. And of course, don't forget to start with the summary with these headlines that you want to send your voice note, your messages, or calling in reaction. The number now
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1: So before we back, we will let you know what happened for inside of your state. As some suspected terrorists, they enter inside one military camp for inside of your state, for the outskirts of Igbeti, for Long Shogo local government area of your state. And as of Sunday afternoon, they will never arrest anybody. But when we wake up this morning, now you will see the message here say they don't arrest five terrorists where they wear military uniform after the suspected gunmen be attack this military camp for that Igbeti side. And the Commissioner for Information, Prince Dotun Oyelade, now he come break the news yesterday during a visit by the Deputy Governor Bayo Lawal to the scene of the attack to go assess the situation on ground. Lawal, where the Deputy Governor accompany him, come and say the state's new surveillance aircraft engaged for some random exercise and could not be permanently in the sky, but will remain handy for operation and for reconnaissance. Oyinbo. For one statement, Oyelade also and say Seyi Makinde be send a message assuring the people, as I made they know where, say they no go abandon them. The commanding officer, 81 Battalion, Lieutenant Colonel Innocent Asogwa, he can also and say no fewer than 120 soldiers now they on trade to look for, to find the suspect. He can say the attackers them who say they be use grenade launcher, we escalate the cooking cylinder in the premises, we can lead to the fire. The Deputy Governor can also and say an emergency committee of the five adjoining local government of Olorun Sogo Orire, Saki East, Orelope, and Irepo, they don't set them up so make them provide the need for security men. As a responsible government, we will continue to play our part in ensuring that our people are safe. He also and say the government, they also welcome the news. I say they're very happy. I say no casualty day. The Deputy Governor, also they are accompanied by some local government chairman at the Onigbeti of Igbeti. And so we thank God, so they say they don't arrest five people. Mm. And of course, they will do plenty of drilling to get more information from them.
2: Okay, still talking about this security matter. Right now, yes, so they say for Kano, they don't reclaim 500,000 acres from bandits. And the commissioners, 90, yeah, this one. The Kano state government, too, they say they don't recover 500,000 acres of land, though, where they under the control of the bandits across the state. The Commissioner for Information and Culture, Ahmed Mayaki Yanderson, on Sunday during a gala night where they organized by the ministry in honor of the members of the Kano Correspondent Chapel of the Nigerian Union of Journalists, where the members of the Kano Correspondent Chapel for the Kaduna retreat to where they were the Shah Yanderson. Why did they do this? They don't talk with the journalist Mayaki Yan say, I'm happy to tell you that the present administration under the able leadership of the governor Obasani has within the past 3 years recovered 500,000 acres of land from bandits. Now so in Yanderson, as you know, without security you cannot achieve anything. Before now, farmers in such areas were unable to go to farm, you know, due to the activities of bandits. You call so you can see activities of bandits to the past, so don't force many travelers to stop traveling between Kaduna and Abuja. Say right now they find another option to follow. That was before, but you say in the happy to you and say right now things don't become in the past because the security situation for Kaduna don't they gratefully improve right now. Now so in the yarn, it also to say the state government, so they don't continue to accord security priority attention, no, as it don't remain the backbone of any meaningful development for the state. According to Ram, also he said for 2024 the government, so they distribute over 400 trucks of fertilizer to farmers, so you know why they do it in. And similarly, 500 trucks of commodity they distributed, you know, so many things just don't the way they endorse, they just do it and give credit to the government since they don't position for that place. But the main one, we do it, we hit us here and say 500,000 acres where bandits been they claim before, where they in charge, that they are terrorists, that they are communists, and where they position right now. They say they don't do it, collect them for their.
1: All right, don't forget, so the number they are available, start with the calling, dropping your messages, dropping your voice. So maybe take one before we buy another break.
0: There's a song sung by Bob Marley, natural mystic flow through the ear. There's a natural mystic flowing through the ear. If you listen carefully now, you will hear. Some will suffer, some will die. It's a question we have to ask ourselves. Don't ask me, Edmund, why. Things are not the way it's supposed to be. But we have to face reality. What is the message saying? The reality is that this present administration is not good for Nigerians. It's very simple. This kidnapping of a thing have become a business. I think there's a popular word that is going on that when this security thing does not go away within 24 hours, I don't know how they preach that word. That means the hands of the government are behind it. So obviously, that is why we'll never get it right. They should stop bubbling us. I will use that word from one of our caller. They should stop bubbling us. Because at the end of the day, just be like poultry. You go come, you go carry fowl, you go come out. You go come, you go carry fowl, you go come out. We are not animals. We are humans. Okay, they kidnap people now. No J terms. They have to make all these things transparent for people to see. There should be punishment so that others will learn. And if you arrest these people or you catch them, what are they using them for? They should extract information from them and use it to strategize themselves to get others. This is how it's done in Europe. These people, they travel, their owner to just travel, go carry women, go enjoy themselves. They're not, they copy the things where they are brought, they come for us, Nigeria, they rule us. It's not good.

0: together.
1: My Naija people, I get one correct update for you. Mega Millions Naija don't bring another ogbonge opportunity come your way. 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The more you enter, the higher your chance. Come chop your own, no? No, say I no tell you.
2: I have met a lot of people in Lagos, people chasing dreams, people trying to build a life. I have realized that every life has a moment that changes everything. Take Bukola, for example. She had just completed a free tech training under the Digital Leap program at the Yaba Public Library Hub. What started as an opportunity became a future she never imagined.
3: Look at me now. I'm a Ikorodu tech sales. It was the possibility of becoming something else, and thanks to Lagos State for making that possible.
2: Then I met Tunde. Traffic was always his problem, but one day he stopped complaining.
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11: All right, yes, so welcome back from that break. 7 more minutes before 8 o'clock, we'll stand at attention. We still don't talk with the newspapers and with the top slide, the headlines, then we leave for our front this morning. And don't forget, say the WhatsApp number is still available. That's the number you can call in as normal call. Mm-hmm. And the number now
12: 08100130349. If you call, like she don't hear you. If you call on top WhatsApp, send voice notes, send a message. Anyhow, you want to use the number, you do your hand. 08100130349. Oh, yeah, chukma.
11: Okay, into this next deadline, where they here for some time now. This particular senator, where they represent Bauchi South Senatorial District, Shehu Buba, for some time now, you know, say. His name been there everywhere based on top alligator where they put for in chest. Say, he know about the old banditry, he does this, he does that, he should that, he shall go. You know, based on some banditry where they link to his name. They say this senator, right now, he don't dismiss this alligator, linking him to bandit kingpins and accusing him of sponsoring banditry. So, because of that, he don't come out now, submit himself to security agencies, say, I surrender to you. May I use my life to do investigation. Understand? May I investigate to truly know if indeed this accusation, whether they work around, say, in be friends to bandits, to the bandit kingpins and the rest of them, saying if it's not true or not. So, either voluntarily, he does submit himself to security agencies for investigation over this alligator, then linked to banditry, terrorism, financing, kidnapping, and other violent crime. Or Buba, the talk say he can't do one press briefing for inside Bauchi yesterday. Now, from there, he say he no get anything to hide and he no fear for anything. You know, from a legitimate investigation, insisting, say, All these allegations where they make against her, saying a lie. He said the allegation will first surface, will first show face in 2024. Continue despite the effort to take seek legal redress against those who they allegedly responsible to spread them. The Senator Okonya inside have called the press conference because the allegation repeatedly circulated against me. Claims linking my name to banditry, terrorism, financing, kidnapping, and other violent criminal activities have reached a point where silence is no longer sufficient. What began as a politically motivated smear campaign against me in 2024 was fully debunked, and I took legal action against those behind it. When the falsehood later resurfaced in another form, I formally reported the matter to security agencies, and some of the suspects are currently being prosecuted in the Federal High Court. Buba Konyan said, through illegal team, really led by a former president of Nigerian Bar Association, Yakubu Mike Yau, will be son, written to the Department of State Services, Defense Intelligence Agency, and the Nigerian Police Force, the request for comprehensive investigate into the allegation. He also added, say, he got nothing to hide, and he have nothing to fear from this legitimate investigation. So he said, it is for this reason that through my legal team, I have voluntarily submitted myself to the Department of State Services for a thorough and comprehensive investigation into every allegation made against me. The senator categorically can't deny sponsoring, financing, arming, facilitating, or supporting banditry, terrorism, kidnapping, or any criminal organization. He can say anybody where you sure for may get credible evidence against her, say may the person go submit her to the appropriate security agencies rather than relying on top social media publication. And for that, they tell us, may they know how I do behind social media. Say, do not rely on edited videos, insinuations, propaganda, or anonymous allegations. Take whatever evidence you have to the appropriate security agencies and allow the law to take its full course. He can also say, he they prepared right now to cooperate with DSS, police, DIA, military, and other competent institutions who want to investigate this allegation. According to him, he don't be also make himself available to relevant international organizations, including Amnesty International, where fit get concerned over the controversy. He can talk, say he go accept prosecution if a prima facie case they establish against them based on credible and verifiable evidence. So he don't right now say, well, he don't surrender. So any investigation which they want to do about them, they do have. Anybody who is sure for today gets evidence against them, say if they do all these things, make them come show up. You don't be ready to take every responsibility.
12: Okay, right now, for do they say everywhere they do it in the rain bag of rice. So as a rep, they don't distribute 4,500 bags of rice. So why did they distribute them? According to what they say that they seek for support for Tinubu. Now, so they do it in the put time. Yeah, they say the member representing a large slash SLDU Federal constituency of the Ondo State for the House of Representatives, Donald Ojogo, he said he don't distribute 4,500 bags of rice to the constituency. Why they yarn? So this one, I guess, your way they aim at providing relief to household across the local government areas. Then for this sedan talk where it happened, they say the lawmaker raised this rice, say the lawmaker yarn, say the rice they secure through the collaboration of the National Productivity Center for Abuja. They say this distribution will happen for the teachers all for Okoja, Igbokoda, I believe that they call all this name, where and the Ilaja local government area, with the beneficiaries where they draw from communities across the local government area. Them where in also yeah, say this intervention they're part of the effort to ensure the opportunity they're available through federal institution benefit for this constituency. According to Ram, this intervention is part of the effort to ensure that the opportunities available through federal institutions are translated into tangible benefit for the people. They say this rights secure through this facility now for the national. I don't hear that one before, you know. They say the lawmaker can also call this one as the constituent. So say this one on that support President Bola Ahmed Tinubu administration and the prioritize in waiting in re-election for 2027. Now so they take put this one. Okay. You check me the rest, but I don't carry the cocoa out of the matter.
11: Okay, so this last one before we enter inside the sports matter. The federal government now don't they answer now at least 200 new telecommunication sites. Now those test sites will become operational before December as a nationwide infrastructure project where they expected to connect more than 20 million Nigerians currently we no get adequate telecom services. The Minister of Communications, Innovation and Digital Economy, Dr. Bosun Tijani, now he yarn this one yesterday for the commissioning of the new headquarters of the Nigerian Data Protection Commission for Abuja. Tijani come and say this site them na part of government plan to deploy 3,700 telecommunication towers across the country, particularly for undeserved and unserved communities before December, and at least 200 of those sites will be active. He can explain, say each tower will provide connectivity to communities with between 5,000 to 10,000 people, putting the potential reach of the entire project at about 20 million people. He said each of these towers will serve communities of about 5 to 10K people. These are the people that are currently unconnected. So at the end of the project, we'll be reaching over 20 million Nigerians. And according to him, the project will, as they say, it followed directive will come from President Bola Ahmed Tinubu to take extend telecommunication services to communities where remain disconnected from the country digital infrastructure. Tijani Konyan said the first tower under the program, they don't deploy them to Kura village way outside Abuja, while work still they kickstart for inside the Niger Delta. The minister also said the government they invest in 900,000 kilometer fiber optic network to take expand the broadband infrastructure and to improve internet access nationwide. Hello.
0: Okay, Becca, good morning.
11: Good morning.
12: Good morning to you.
0: As soon as they read this thing, I remember one thing. When they say they're going to give students free data. We also now, so this government tell us, say they don't do free to satellites. More than 100 channels. Since today, that satellite not be on, it not be on any.
12: You not lie.
11: Okay, your network not too good, but we hear that part. But that news of the 100 MB no be today news, right?
12: Yes.
11: Was it last week?
12: No. I think that last month, Seth. Have
11: you? No, last week we give them that news.
12: The other one when they talk about again the free to air too. I think that like last month or so, if I know they make mistake.
11: Okay.
12: We don't know if it is today in process, you know. But then we need to do it in enter sports matter right now. You understand? For those who don't drop voice note and no delete, and when we come back for the spillover, we go play all of them. And for you, we won't do it instead. Drop voice note at 0810-013-03499 be the number. If you did do it in send your message or send voice notes for the studio.

0: na Sports Matter for my Jive 102.7. It is a drama between NFF, CAF, FIFA, all of that don't end well. CAF and FIFA, they don't come inside Nigeria to take touch that with the occur for all the palaver wahala with the inside our football. In fact, the palaver, the beginning of the book of offensive football inside basketball, as Diko, down as the chairman of National Sports Committee, not clear, say nothing like that officially for inside basketball. Welcome to the studio edition of Sports Matter for Nigeria 102.7. My name is Abolu Atitoni Jola Money. Make we knock one sugar in the break. When we come back, I will sanction all the gist proper.
1: 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Your girl Immaculate, the only go-go baby on Sunday corner when day. 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
1: How far now? 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Oh!
0: Welcome back from that business, Sports Matter, with the for Naija FM 102.7. My name is Simbo Luwati, Tony Shola, money. Most of all, the football, for inside the glass house of NFF. As FIFA and CAF, them officials, yesterday, they don't start them to assess legal, governance, administrative, and electoral palaver where they occur for inside Nigeria Football Federation and the NFF, as they meet to National Sports Commission Chairman Shehu Diko and members of the NFF Federation with the inside of Abuja. The meeting with the Shehu for inside the Abuja Continental Hotel, and after the whole resign, Gusau, Sanusi, Dujensek, and other board members since last month. And we never see set ourselves. But I remember when they show you go a lot by the sport commission and co. They go meet FIFA. They can say FIFA don't tell them this one, that one. Last week or so, call you another this. Well, me and FIFA, that means all the career they follow before. People are saying inside that one. Now another one don't begin because the FIFA have delegation shall give FIFA member association governance service team lead Dana Ahmed Aras, FIFA head of members association governance Rolf Tana, FIFA regional office for West Africa lead, Ghana El Hadji Wak Diop, and CAF legal manager in the Mecca Olu, or Olu, whichever work down at Nigeria, but now CAF in the work with. And Diko, we first meet FIFA that last week, and they like, but things never really in the jail. And may I believe, say, that those Congress people, down at the chairman of chairman, all those, now they be the number one problem with the inside of our football. They say, may they get reform, and I say, no. Election palaver, and I say, they no reduce the number from 37. But if I dare involve in all this, I go tell you, we don't go reduce now. Slots where ex international get increase to 37. Slots where leagues get increase to 37. Slots where referee get increase, add journalists to that. By the time everything increases to like maybe 200 and something, maybe those people go use their head because automatically, that's selfish that they do. Now, where CAF don't send people come Nigeria and FIFA. Because I know how to do the right thing. Yeah, I don't talk. I see it. Last. Now, we don't get banned. They go see Sabos. Maybe when they ban us from inside football, maybe we go back, go join board. You saw them balance our teams too for continents. The Rangers needed penalty to win. Rivers United lose to team football. That's another story for another time. But I hope all this saga will end one day. I could make a quote to today. I said, the mission. Go allow FIFA and CAF to better understand what in the occur around the developments within NFF and to take view different stakeholders. I say they go further consider the applicable what in go follow CAF, FIFA, and NFF regulation. According to the letter with FIFA sent to NFF. Last, the whole cocoa of this one, we say they won't make our football day better. I hope so. Now, the right thing everybody they think. Maybe say, hey, they think to make them better. And be the thing to make and war. But whichever way, Nigeria football will rise again. Still don't Nigeria football for Ben Super Good Head Coach Eric Shell. We are saying one name, two different teams this week for 2027 Africa Cup of Nations qualifiers against Madagascar and Guinea-Bissau. And they'll come play friendly match against Russia. Shell say, obviously, we retain the majority of the players who are inside there. And now we'll coach them and we'll see take charge of under 23 players who will play for October 16th and they go meet Russia and so all of them you join body together. The one the qualifier will be Coco for us. Now for you they go play for September 25th and they'll come travel to go face Guinea-Bissau 4 days later. So it got many many things for inside head. Man, I feel say one squad day enough to play the friendly and the two games. Yeah, maybe the second one will come back. Say, but the idea and I say on the 23 go plenty for inside the second squad we go need for the friendly. So they go fit play Olympic games. If another or two, whichever way. Friendly, no concern me. Two major things will concern me are the qualifiers for AFCON. And now to an extent the Olympics qualifiers. So anything you go do is a show. You will start with winning notes. No contest because of Simon not day. We got drag you like Tiger. Obolibawon still not better for Matasha. We are saying NFF Nigeria Football Federation they don't suspend assistant referee Yakubu Aliyu indefinitely. And that means they don't know when they will come back. After he failed to apply offside guideline for the wait and see protocol will lead to say they cancel the goal. Korego will do my United score against Enyimba for the IPFL match, the 3 match. Aliyu will be saying that Jigawa in base and he will be assistant coach for inside assistant referee one for that game. And because I believe say not only that this happened. Even the referee for the play 2 United game, I don't forget who they played, they did away. They see clean, clear penalty. Clean, clear penalty. Referee no blow because I'm waiting. So, me, I don't talk and say, you see, many things need reform for Nigeria. Now, why I feel say that reform committee for work, if they do the right thing, you hear me? Condition day, if they do the right thing. But then I say, we just get people away just one day. Make money, extra code, travel allowance, all those things. If not, we will continue to the go in circle. Our Nigeria representative won the Jabba for inside continent. Shooting Stars and Rivers United. Two of them will collaborate $100,000 each from CAF onto their early exit. So imagine how much they for make if they progress. When we talk all this to our teams, but if you say to secure qualifying and money, when you go far, you win, you go Club World Cup, now get better money. But they don't want to learn. They don't know. When they qualify for continent, even the continent, they don't see they qualify because apparently now you're around. Now they'll be jabber. How many times did that team in the last several 10 years not qualify for a group stage or FIFA CAF Champions League or CAF Confederations Cup? How many times? According to the state of the CAF draw, say winner for the Total Energies CAF Champions League will call it 6 million. Wahoo! 6 meter. And all the clubs will jabber come up for inside the preliminary round. All of them will call me $100,000 each. If you know Lambo, say pay, but what way go respect her for? I say money they flow for inside CAF. Since Mosepe take over, money they flow, money they flow. And I don't want to talk to that too much because when I remind you Rivers United, but they played 2-2 for inside because against San Pedro, see what they played like 20 years ago. But second left for inside the Niger here, the guys come from 2 goals out to even draw. See how bad it be. And for Shooting Stars, that was nothing magical. It'd be expected. They win 1-0 for inside the Niger here. They go lose 2-0. We have to say 2-0 is a flatter them. Because if you watch that game, you're supposed to pass that 2-0. They will behind the SCS vaccine. But the other two teams qualify for inside next round, but they get tough games. For El Academy Warriors, they win 3-0 first leg. They lose 1-0 second leg. Qualify 3-1 on top and go. They go play Raja Casablanca. And for Rangers, they qualify with Oriyomi penalty. Then we play against MC Algiers. These two teams get tough. On paper, the first two of them don't even jab already. But again, anything can still happen. We enter the basketball palabra. We share Udiko. We don't reject all the call. Say people will talk to make NBBL board. Maybe they resign. Because the Tigers, they don't perform well for the World Cup. Down at FIBA Women's Basketball World Cup. We shall have inside Germany. We will say, she be not do that. I said, no, don't be to do that. I'll be Super Falcons. Don't be something. Now, for World Cup, they don't perform well. Falcons not go World Cup. So, no compare them as the same thing. But, yeah, the performance will work. But, prepare it. Will be easy. They prepare well. Unlike Falcons, we don't play any tournament. They don't play any match or tournament. This one get campaign for Spain twice. They go Yankee, they go China. The only injury I see with this one, and the coach, aside us, they use Nigeria. Because all the preparatory that they prepared, the coach, you know, deal with them. She deal with her main job for inside Yankee. And the only job I get with that. And like the NFL Palabra will say, they go so fit to run again. Most of kid that don't reach in final 10, you know, if you run again. So I believe, say, may just finish the less than 1 month, you know, may come out for inside there. And at the same time, they say they don't overshoot. Make I explain why the overshoot talking this time. Now 6 months ago, the tournament supposed to end. But after the election, we will win. Musa Kida said they don't allow and they say they get some legal issue before they can start full October. Whichever FIFA agree with them. Whichever way, October they almost reach. Bros, since you take over, now from one fight to another, from one faction to another, bros, one time reach, move into inside Davis Cup. Now wait weeks of preparation they do for inside clay court for Lasgidi, for Lagos Country Club, for Ikeja. Nigeria Davis Cup team, they don't land for inside Morocco ahead of the World Group World Group 2 tie against North Africans for inside in Morocco from the September 19th to 20th for inside Rabat. Team Nigeria gets some OGs, including the national number one, Daniel Ali, will be the top ranked player, and Kanis Abua, we get Emmanuel Michael, Abubakar Yusuf, and Kochi Benson Ishicheli, alongside different four officials for inside Nigeria Tennis Federation. The day with now. 100% on a common make us proud. Don't leave all the generals for now. Come to start waiting your call for inside football. Yesterday, for inside Premier League, this last match day, all the matches where they played before yesterday, no home win. I think the reason I say maybe if you consider, but Leeds United say, any Atitani, they whack Newcastle United 4-1. 1-2-3-4. Dominic Calvert-Lewin at least, give me Jeff inside FPL, he score and he assist. Whereas, Yawusa, you see off light, but good performance. Good win for Crystal Palace, for the Leeds United, for inside that game. Then La Liga said play yesterday as Real Betis, they go Ceramica, good beat Villarreal, 2-1. Serie A to get games yesterday, the team of the moment, Como, they're no joke at all. I told as they beat Parma by 2-1. For my punters, almost every Como game goes the day. Either Gogos, Moja de Como match. And Torino, they lose 2-0 for house against Roma. Roma still continue with their 100% record for inside Serie A. Another team was still going to 100% before weekend, are 3 teams. But this time, it all reduced to 2. As Inter Milan come from 2 goals down, they wipe Udinese 5 goals to 3. Baduka himself confirmed, say the lead is good. He took out and said that they'd be like Inter Milan and machine, but good performance from Inter. Against Napoli the previous weekend, they come from 2 goals down to win that game 3-2. This time around for house again. They still come from 2 goals down to win 5-3. But one thing I always tell people like this, if you concede early, you go reach one game, you know, go free, get comeback win. And wait till you call to these guys that year, because last season, they are Liverpool win, and the comfort goes down, they struggle, but to go reach one stage, you know, go free, do comeback. So, now why they need to the start well, sharp their defense. More league yesterday games that Portland will do a call later today. First of La Liga, Real Vallecano goes to Espanyol, Deportivo Alavés goes Valencia, and the world, the one way will catch almost everybody's attention. Now, Real Madrid, will be able to go play Elche. Remember, Real Madrid bounced back from losing the loser previous weekend. And for weekend, they beat the correct performance they get last weekend. 4-1-9 with their scoreline. This time around, they need to maintain that level because the way Barcelona, they fly. They don't look like anybody will want to draw points. And Real Madrid, win for Real Madrid for this game, will put them level on points with Barcelona. Yes, Barca will play their own game tomorrow, at least for today, level the points. Even the goals difference as it stands now, Barcelona gets 17, Real Madrid gets 10. So for Real Madrid to go top as of tonight, just for tonight, they must win 8-0 to go above Barcelona. Not be joking something at all. I thought we don't see the Liga ahead to where they will still lose if two of them later time. We'll see how it will be. EFL third round game, they don't play soon since last week. The rest they will play today. As Petersburg United will play against Barnsley, already go play against Brentford. All Premier League affair, we see West Ham play Fulham. Ipswich Town go play against Arsenal. And for Anfield, Liverpool go play against Tottenham for the biggest game for this round. Both of them no see win last week, and Bournemouth still play a bonus. So as far as their struggle is still continuing, they never see score for inside Premier League. Yes, no say for this year.

0: price above $109 as petrol price still they increase, they go. You'll see this one also for inside P24. Then the last one here, 5 South African based Nigerians. They say they don't face 100 years in US jail. This one did for inside P5.
1: Okay, for the Guardian newspaper right now, they kickstart the matter from page 3. Well, if you check me down, they say INEC final list pits 4 parties for 109 Senate seats and then 52 exits them. The matter position for page 6 of the Guardian newspaper. For that same page 3, sorry, for that same page 3 again, if you check down below, there's a federal government that issued fresh $729 billion power sector bond. There's a this one there amid the 1.107 trillion naira revenue gap. Check me that matter, you can see that for page 3. For that same page 3 again, the right left center, they say MDCAN, they don't raise concern over poor staffing and non-functional PACs. That's what they do. They put this one there. Mark, we move go front. Check meter for page 5. They say Ondo prohibit sale of a local gin as a consumption. Don't claim 29 lives right now for the state. Well, if you check meter page 7, they say Obidon declare poor state of Nigeria's primary health care center. So yes, check meter page 7, you will see what in talk there. They say FHMO that they demand the interim body at a stakeholders meeting with CAF and their fever them on top of the share with the matter. You will see that one there for page 2. Move go front for page 6. See, they say 2027, away campaign promises before voting. Now, sometimes they do it, they audio, and then they also do it, tell Rex with the flag apathy them. All this one in position for page 6. For that same page 6, again, they say Dangote may seek sacks nod for extra allotment as IPO they demand a surge there. All of this one in position for page 6. If you check me, the Guardian newspaper. Okay, we move go front for page 15. They say Nigeria don't record 5 million off grid connection in 2 years. Now, so they do it, they put this one there. And the very last one was with close mark for the Guardian newspaper. For page 29, they say Dangote don't back global entrepreneurship festival as a grand patron. Now, so that they do it, put the matter. Yeah.
0: Inside the Nigerian Tribune, INEC finalist 52 current senators fee no return. You'll see this one for inside page 18. Based on top local government funds, NLC, Nogi, they don't accuse federal government, say that they play politics with Supreme Court judgment. You also miss this one for inside page 15. No going back on King's College concessioning. Federal government yarn this one as they also assure. Say no worker will they dismiss as TUC don't suspend strike. 7-member committee to review outstanding concerns. This one day for page 3. Inside Oyo State, Igbeti attack. 5 suspected terrorists, they don't attack them. 120 soldiers, we don't say, may them cope for everywhere. We don't deploy them for manhunt. This one day for page 26. Inside the Dangote matter, 2.15 trillion naira IPO. Dangote don't promise strong returns. Generational wealth for people who invest. IPO may be oversubscribed if momentum is sustained. Popola, NGS Group Executive Officer, yarn this one for page 6. Tinubu don't welcome Coca-Cola proposed $1 billion investment. As in, yarn say, our country, Niger, will be open for business. You could also meet this one for page 19. And the last one here, Awolowo lived for others. Anglican Church Primate Ndukuba, Nain yarn this one, as in leaders of Bishop for Insider. For inside with Ikenne Remo, you'll see this one for inside page 11.
1: Okay, on to the next one here for Vanguard newspaper. If you check me, page 4, we'll take the key start the matter. They say financial distress don't hit a 9 firm on top the NGX matter. And for page 4, now you will see that one there. Yeah, move go front for page 5. They say our 2.2 trillion naira IPOs democratize wealth creation. Now, Dangote, now them they yarn this one. But that same news, we carry junior brother follow body. They say they plan another refinery in Kenya. They say IPO demonstrated capacity of Nigeria's capital market to support businesses at global scale. And at the NGS, now them the chairman, now they yarn this one. They say a historic offer. Also, who they yarn this one at AIG. Now, in the talk in truth, truth from a

0: in this mind. Yeah, also the news to carry this other one again where they say over 100 channels approved for Dangote IPO and a popular young of this one. Okay, more we move go front right now for PC. So they say protest to don't rock a Syria over sharp rise of fuel price now. So they say put this one for page 6. Okay, we move go front again for page 7. They say plateau boss attack. How I survived as a government killed 8. And the driver now lone survivor now in the yarn this one now for page 7 of the Vanguard newspaper 9 day. For page 8, they say Asiku don't slam Tinubu over fuel price increment to that one position for page 8. Okay, move go front right now for page 9. They say high petrol price NNPCO they're not ready to push more gas to CNG operators. Now so they tell the yarn is on Awu Yana. Now, Leye, now in the talking truth, test truth for me, mind this mind. Okay, for page 10 right now, they say South Africa would not have been rid of apartheid without Nigeria. Udayi Anderson, now Obasanjo, the talk in mind. For page 14, they say Benin Asaba Expressway, Daramola appeals for patient, while lawyers body they don't sue federal government. Check me down for page 14. We go front small checkmate page 22. You go see and yeah, they say JP Morgan who don't return to Nigeria returns Nigeria to bond index after 11 years now. So they yarn this one and the very last one we'll go is close matter half for the Vanguard newspaper. They say federal government to audit regional commission so and then sanction non-performance them. That's not all for Vanguard newspaper.
1: Inside the nation, APC, PCC don't begin campaign for Tinubu for inside Sokoto and Lagos. Yari, Ayim, others don't visit the Sultan and Oba of Lagos. Northern Muslim women, they don't also say, okay, say make the president return for second term. This news kick start for the front page to continue for inside page 2. 123 women are then in the contest for seats in Senate. Autumn wife, Ekwemile, they talk say, okay, Ekwemife, rather, we tell you they also get in the race. We'll see this one for page 6. Coca-Cola don't propose $1 billion investment as reforms don't they attract interest. We'll see this one for page 34. Invest in pro-people projects. Presido, they tell development commissions. Ondo Abra concussion death toll. Now don't reach 38,100 people. We don't need for hospital. This is it for page 3 and for page 36. Poverty reduction program don't extend to Oyo, Enugu and Kebbi. This one continue for inside page 3, but you need that for the front page. Opening day scramble for 215 trillion Dangote refinery IPO. Investor app crashes as offer the open. You see this one for the front page. You continue for page 3. 13 people don't get killed for plateau and Adamawa. This one day for page 36. 5 people they don't kidnap, arrest them rather over the attack will happen for inside military camp for your state. This Sunday for P 36. Back to you.
0: Okay, new telegraph. Yes, so the developers here and their own here. Yeah. While they kickstart the matter from page 8, you see and there they say JP Morgan don't add the FNG bonds to new emerging market index. Now, so they do it. Put this one here. Checkmate page 2, where the news continue for page 3 and the end for page 5. They say 2027 INEX list they show mass shakeup as 52 current senators if you know return back on top of the ballot. No be me talking now. So they say put on here the same news carry younger brother for back. They say Akwabio Barry Bamidele Kalu Undume King Gidbi among 57 incumbent they seek return. Well, for that same place again, they say 2 serving rep, S lawmakers, so they don't join APP, sorry, as they don't emerge a candidate for Rivers, Imo, and Abia. You see that one there. Also, for that same news again, we carry younger brother, they say don't use partisan lecturers as returning officer. Now, ADC, they tear INEC for that place. Okay. For page 2 again, what we see the yarn, where the news to continue for page 5. They say federal government right now, they want to invest 10.5 billion naira to train 32,000 Nigerians for global jobs. Then they say this one will double medical student intake to 10,800. And so they take put this one here. Ude Yandison now Lausa now talk this one. Okay, we move go front to small. You go see and here for page studio. They say Nigeria together with India, they don't say they want to rebuild the trade trade toward $15 billion. So as a Modi, they seek renewed crude purchases, and so they put the matter. Yeah, okay. If you do a team move, go front again for page 4, where the news continue for page 6. They say Tinubu don't order timely release of funds to regional commissioners. So he also says subsidies account for all subsidy. They say there's so many accounts for oil revenue since 2023. Now, Tiku 90 tell them this one. Okay, if you check me time again, they say for page 2, where the news continue for page 6, they say Obi credential LP don't disown Araban B over court case. So they say Obi to ignore political buzzbuzz them. I say they demand direct engagement with rivals. Now Rambam be they do it in the yarn this one. Mark we move go front here, so you can see how the matter take pro for this corner for page 6. See, they saying a false alarm, no terrorist attack in Asaba airport. Who they yarn this on? Now police, so they say they don't dismantle Ododo shrine or where kidnappers go for fortification for Delta. That one day for new page 6, it continue for page 27. We move go front again. You go check meta for that same page 6. So they say old boys and the old boys union, no, they don't protest plan concession of King's College. You can see the matter for page 6, it continue for page 14, it did page 15, and it end for page 16. But that same news, they say federal government and union, they don't meet to TUC them. TUC together with government, they don't seek a resolution as workers concerned the trigger shutdown threat. Also, for that same place, they say parents together with students and they don't agonize over high fees then, and cost of textbooks for school. For that same news again, they say examiner, they don't drag against students against the use of AI. Don't use AI to do any school activity. Now, we see that they yarn for this side. Okay, we still continue. Can them, they don't talk. Oh, Nigeria need integrity, competence toward manage its resources. Now, so they tell you, and this one, they do it in the tell leadership. They say leadership failure, poor management. So is a day liable to Nigerians. Wahala, as Dakoko blames them on their weak institution and their poor management. The very last one, we're going to say, oh, double for the new telegraph. They put on here for page 28. So they say for plateau right now, 12 people don't fight as others injure on top.

0: down and do nothing, but I'll be broke. 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
1: time not money.
0: That's more time I need,
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0: I want more money.

0: What's up, everyone? And I, your girl, Nikki Laoye for Naija 102.7. No touch ammo. Yeah.
1: Welcome to the sounds of outer space.
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It's the Central Africa, what people know love. 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
2: Yeah, man.

0: you on top that one. It didn't not gonna happen. And of course, the B and E in the industry, the Kevin Animal La Fla. Plus, the presidential candidate of YNPP.
1: YNPP party.
0: What do you mean of YNPP? DJ?
1: Young Nigerian People's Party.
0: Okay, yes. They are female candidates.
1: Yes.
0: Right, now she there right here. But DJ, they are fact with the one of Nigeria. Why you want to start your campaign?
1: My campaign. We don't start already now.
0: You don't give people rights.
1: No, which rice? I know. I don't give anybody rice.
0: So what are you promising them?
1: And they promise them, number one, if you be man, where get suffer with you for inside relationship, then you can your life come better. You can decide say now the right time to dump her.
2: Yeah.
1: We go grab you. Yes.
2: He said no. Review this one.
1: We will grab you. We'll give you two options.
2: Okay.
1: You either refund everything where that gets spent on top of your head, or 1 year in prison. Which one?
2: Hey. Okay. The next one.
1: The next one. If you be lady.
0: Yeah.
1: You chop man money.
2: Yes, I would like that.
1: Promise you marriage. You agree. He sponsor your education, take care of you. As you are, you can't get more exposed, you can't decide they you know they your level, you won't leave the man. Madam, the same thing apply.
2: Yes.
1: You go either refund all the money you spend on top of your head.
2: Agreed.
1: Or 1 year in prison.
2: Okay.
1: Which one?
2: Okay.
1: Choose wisely.
0: So okay. Because
1: number three, number three, you be man, you carry hand, knock your wife, beat your wife. Say she vex you. Before we go call the police on top, we go arrange like Tiriak Bureau, make them mix you. So that make you feel waiting you do them. If you did good enough. When they don't mix you, when they don't mix you finish, then the law.
0: Go taking court.
2: And jungle justice go fair happen fair.
1: Not be jungle justice. They don't get right to wunjo you kill you, but at least the slap when you slap him, you go collect.
2: Okay,
1: so there you go. So that you
2: all the women have to now. Before we go our own.
1: Number four, your sister or your niece, or maybe you hire small pikin as your help. You they maltreat them, you they beat them for no reason. You know, agree, may she go education. You know, they say, may she go school, may she get education. You they maltreat them, okay. We go teach you, say, it be like, say, you don't like your freedom. So maybe when we come out, you'll die your freedom for a few months. Your head will come down.
2: So you know, they promise them light, you know,
1: light, all those things there. But this, you see all these domestic issues, very important. Of course, light go there. We go make sure, say, the waiting be that, they make sure, where they make lights, you know, the why. Why they don't want the light. Where roads we call, they will not go fix that road. Any contractor who don't collect money from previous government, will not go answer. Will not go answer what you do with the money where and give to fix the roads. You see the health sector. Yes, that one need to be really really looking into.
2: For 4 years, been 8 years. You want?
1: Maybe we start with one term first now.
2: And all of this, you want Shiva first?
1: Yes.
2: Maybe
1: Shiva. Yes, maybe Shiva. Then if we not decide, say, we not see one man come back. Yes, then we'll talk about that one.
2: Domestic parts.
0: So, Lady J, which plan you get for the old people now?
1: The old people. They deserve care.
0: You not talk about that. Only you they promise them marriage, you will not.
1: And not beside
0: that,
1: I don't promise anybody marriage.
0: No. Don't be saying you promise them marriage. Like, say you say if they promise them marriage, if they don't marry.
1: Because we don't tire today here of. We promise we go marry. Promise and so we don't tire. They not put go and gone for your mat. When you open your mat, agree you accept. So you agree you accept. What go happen? What be your plan from the one? Now to show person money, mbanu. And we won't forget the part of say you impregnate girl come run say no, don't be you be the papa.
0: Ima.
2: Why my name come out of this? So I don't get. No, that case is now. No, for me to marry him now.
1: What you did here?
0: They did hear about those people too. Where they say, Ima, I beg, I beg, Ima, Ima. Where do those girls? Where they beg, Ima?
2: Yes, are we going to sue them?
1: they beg you, you get the, I give them beg you, you get the power to choose. Whether you go.
2: No, those ones where they don't say that relation, that one person that you cannot date in a relationship.
0: Every
2: all time, Emma.
0: The guy told, if you hear the name of this guy, run from him. Number one, Emma.
2: Are we going to sue them? Make a note about giving my vote now. Are you going to sue them?
1: Sue them for wasting.
2: They didn't lie against Emma.
1: You promise them anything.
2: I know. I never meet them before in my life.
1: You never meet them. Ignore them now. Nah. If they get proof, say that you don't. You promise them. Make them carry and show. And if they don't get proof, make them carry their proof. Their like go see them for one.
2: Why we need to ignore them? We need to give them laws where they go.
1: Now make I say make them. If anybody get proof, say Ma promise you one thing or another. Show the
0: and
1: proof.
0: And they don't do it.
2: But they spoil our name already.
1: And don't mind them now.
0: Nah. But what about if Naima they lie?
1: Because hey, if Naima, now he lie, he go collect.
2: Well, he point out to me. I don't believe me with the money.
0: But now you be point of contact.
1: Now you be point of contact.
0: Now you be point of contact to other Imams. So Imams who can be in trouble with you. Imams vote for you to, you know, problem good day.
2: No, now I'm going to give my vote right now, but I want to think about it.
1: Okay.
0: So you so yeah, Lady J the Ashiva.
1: Physical. Now I have vote. I've been a consideration of votes.
0: Another person say Ima lie lie for Africa.
1: Away.
0: So
1: who you lie for?
2: I never lie for anybody before.
0: You don't forget. Ima will come like give me. Who yeah. And other people say. We go on get away and carry go show. Say you don't even sit down with the girl. So in fact, the distance where they between and the girl be like from Lagos to
1: social
0: Ibadan.
1: Distance.
0: Say social, say social distance. They whereas imagine Baba go there come out and say imagine you're a liar. You were sitting close to this girl. He saw you talk saying Baba go there they talk to the girl. Baba go there they take care of the girl. And say hey, now the both of them they drink they talk. Oh, say but you come back and look and say. Now, but you also take care of the girl. Whereas another thing, where my lie, where make me open my mouth. Emmanuel mentioned, say, he tell Baba Godet, say, next time, the next news Baba Godet go hear, they say, they won't do introduction and wedding. Say,
2: and the girl, oh, go invite that, invite me, go extend that invitation to
1: the girl. Invite you.
0: No, and no, he said a lie again. They go send letter give Baba Godet to come for their wedding.
1: Imagine the like.
0: Now imagine the twist. I say where the girl want marry.
2: No,
0: the both of them.
2: We not put the marriage there. We just say the next thing we go in an invitation to. So if you the girl, definitely not the girl go get married.
0: Now see, we don't give not in my life, but in my life. In my life, life.
1: Yeah, so you be the grandson of Lai Mohammed. Yeah. Lai Mohammed.
0: Yeah. So I don't know how he wants to do it because a lot of girls are going to sue him.
1: That's it. The way they see her, man. They don't go take a music with her.
2: Exactly. Oh. Oh. That's it. This is your own party. They got away because listen, now we will not want contact.
1: No, we try to be fair to everybody.
0: Yes.
1: That's not what
2: I go. I go collect very well, but this is now.
1: If you take guilty, you can collect. If not take guilty,
2: no, no, no, let's think about
0: it. So before you give the video your vote, think twice. All right, so okay, message today. They say you might well don't open School of Lies.
1: School of Lies. That one's strong now.
0: Hey, Richard Kindrum say, all the man where I know now like lies. And then they always disappoint woman.
2: Hey,
1: Ima disappoints you.
0: People say they give you vote.
1: Thank you for the vote. Thank you so much.
0: Wisdom, they say in my Linus.
1: In my Linus, well, love.
0: All right, so we get the next few minutes before we do it, before we pack our load to come out from inside the studio. So we go just talk one or two things before we come out. I don't even know which one we're going to even start from, but Victor's

0: on you. Oh, okay. So, but what do you think? I thought it would be shared. So, shall I call the long story short? In Mama, some people talk say this Mama na good woman. Because normally, we meet, they always talk say, if now you invite anybody on a date, if now you say, let's go on a date, you have to do what you have to.
1: Mother is a good woman.
0: If now the man tell you, say, let us go on a date.
1: Now the man will make arrangement
0: for the date. Yes. So, the girl can talk say, yeah, this advice where Mama give him, no need to sit down where with him. So he say, what's going on? Say, I've been reading the wrong internet. Say, Mama can tell him, say, internet is not a good place for realities. Most of your enlightenment or ignorance will always come from home, your first natural base. So okay, so that from there she can't hug her Mama. She leave her for working. Say the date happened. I say, as she do what her Mama say me she do. I say, it felt so good, you know. Say she pay the money, you know, the food and drinks will be say they shop. So it's still because of the small patriarchal attitude and words laced with narcissism. I saw him as he opened his mouth and I closed it later. The first time I'm spending real time with him, I paid the bill. Even shout out Tejo. So, but the lady shout out the talk say she felt good, you know, when it be like she come out money from her pocket to pay. But I'll tell you something. Even if you come out for your money to pay, a man will insist say make you pay. A man,
1: you know, some go say make you no pay. Why some truly they just they look to.
0: And if you decide to pay, if the person get your
1: money back, yes. But you just want to say, okay, truly somebody pay actually. The thought now they say it matter for this. Now when they say the thought matter, now this kind of situation they talk. Nobody why they say I see gym for market, but I don't buy. But I don't thought about buying it. You understand? Nobody that one they talk. But this one in particular, now good and at. Three bosa for that Mama. Bosa, because now good thing now she teaches daughter. So
0: and he said, but he say say he don't block the guy number, say because the guy wash and pay.
2: He wash and pay.
0: I
1: said that they teach no Greek or lecture. Hey, so I go block the guy number.
0: He say the fact that the guy allowed her to pay. Say you know sit well with them. So, so as she did, so she don't block the guy. Say because the guy was sitting there and allowed her to pay the bills. He said, so I blocked his number because of that issue where it happened. So now I talk say if it's a like a man will not allow you to pay. He go insist they make you no pay. And if you say you won't pay, the guy go actually refund your money.
1: Your money, you know, or in don't know how you go finally you go know the total of waiting. You buy, what do you pay for? No, how you go know. Therefore, you know, maybe if you know refund the money, why would not they come up from that place? If you don't order something with you, they always talk about during conversations, you know, what you like. Maybe now your new bag, you know, new
0: and
1: shoe.
0: And pay some for something.
1: You don't pay them. Then,
2: leave everything
1: exactly.
2: For the
1: you don't pay them. Then, as you come out the way, they think about the bill where you don't pay. Before you know, something where times two of the money where you spend, they wait for you for hours because they in the order, you know. But the game even waits. Make the matter land and turn around, go block.
2: Because to her, she expects, say, as a man, I ain't go pay the bills, not her paying the bills because na date. And the few dates.
1: Date when she initiate.
2: Oh. She initiate.
1: Yes.
0: Okay. You didn't know what
2: I don't take man out before now. So that one. I pay everything.
1: I
2: don't pay for transportation, but for waiting.
0: So you don't go pay for the man transportation to go out.
1: But man they pay for woman transportation to go out.
0: You know they even shame. My people are not married.
1: No. I don't say ask. You don't say guys, when you come, I don't expect any guy to pay, but to go, guys they pay, say, how much is the ride? Don't worry, I got it sorted.
0: So people are like, so you must pay. If I give you sicko for you.
1: So now not accept
2: so
1: this
2: one.
1: So
2: because she initiates, let's go on a date.
0: We will pay for you, right? For what?
2: Let's go on a date. Waiting be the intention to get to know Amabi. Okay. If I be the guy. The lady say, let's go on a date. I go one believe, say, this lady won't get to know me. And I know we won't give her a bad impression. So as the man, I go ensure, say, I pay. I pay for waiting with chop. I pay for waiting with order. I will make sure. Because as it is now, if as a guy don't pay, waiting don't enter this game and I say, first of all, now she initiate the date.
1: Yeah.
2: She initiate the date, she pay. Now

0: date, say, for subsequent dates,
1: she no go
0: either she go initiate them and she go they pay. Igba no go do anything.
1: Well, that one self did.
0: That one did.
1: That one self.
0: So look and from that angle. So she don't see him as she paying as a red flag.
1: Ha.
0: Because first of all, there no be item yet.
1: Yes. I don't
0: take person out now. Take person out on him birthday.
1: Mm.
0: On him birthday, I take him out on my own birthday. He come my house. That and for just he come my house. And for him very before, I prepare lunch. He can't say he sure say he no go see vision. So you know what they call see vision. He sure. Everybody can tell them say this girl get good for you. Waiting they happen. Now he decide by himself say he no want date me. Now my friend he want date.
2: And now you cook for him.
1: And now you cook for him. The friend cook.
0: That the friend self cook past me.
1: Oh, what if now you cook nine?
2: You say you are cook. You are food.
0: No, no, no. No be saying no sweet, but no be saying no sweet. Now, if I know, if a man know that enjoy my food, that men know if he has some things, he go show. But I be very good
1: cook. So he show say he
0: enjoy. He enjoy the food because I be very good cook. As I be cook.
1: Why is that one go use food to collect him?
0: You
1: get what you put inside the food.
0: Because they tell and say, after all, we know date. You know, promise me anything. Eventually, years later. He can't confess. He say, yes, he like me. But he feels say, I like somebody else like me. Maybe I like somebody else. Ask him, say, you ask me.
1: Ha.
0: You ask me. Now, my friend of blessed memory, two of us, they close. You say, get some friendship. They beautiful just as friends. If any other thing enter, so spoil. Now, that kind of friendship I get with that guy.
2: But why is they going to talk, say, marry your friend?
0: And get the level of friendship.
1: A particular friend,
0: yes.
1: But still marry. That's why now friend.
0: Because it's my friend of blessed memory. If I marry him, we go get wala. Because guy get through, you know, if he say sorry. Enough he say sorry. He go rather do one or two things to show you say he did sorry. And before you go even take responsibility to any day you want, you go say. If you keep malice with you, and that
2: not Frank, I don't.
1: I don't understand. Malice not be bad thing now.
0: Malice not be bad thing.
1: Like me and you, they right now we know they talk. Don't do your day make a day my day. Not be saying because me, if like, I say they do one. Like it's just say
2: I'm seeing plenty red flags.
1: Not be red flags.
2: So you like keeping malice.
1: Not be saying
2: if you like it, you go keep them in marriage to like Frank.
0: So now get misunderstanding. You don't go to talk to him for the next few days.
1: For some time, that talking, if you say we don't talk, person go vex. Person go vex now.
0: So how long you won't keep the vex?
1: Feel like for like 1 hour, 2. You better do your
0: face. See, when you say king of malice, not be 1 hour or 2 hours.
1: Okay, now king.
0: Now weeks.
1: I know you hear that one. Months. Oh, yes, self. I know you hear that, but like 1 hour to type face, like who the...
0: Not be saying like that, my friend, no be correct person. Now correct person, but in problem. And in the man talk, I'm saying, you know, fit say sorry. Just that word, sorry. Be problem.
1: Action speaks louder.
0: You go rather. No, how many times you want to do action speaks louder than
2: words?
0: Than words. How many times you want to do? So we respect our boundaries.
2: Okay, please and please let's respect our boundaries. It's already 11:30. Message I've dropped in. So now from here we say goodbye to you people. We'll see you tomorrow for the time God is Wednesday edition. King of Malice, keep
1: not be me. No, not the person that you're talking about.
2: No, you say you can keep Malice.
1: No, now 1 hour. Okay,
2: 1 hour King of Malice continue keeping your 1 hour. Lady J, the first voice of Nigeria FM. So they hand it over to the both of them. See you tomorrow at Ilohiya Iliya Omogundiya.
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1: Echo. No, let me go, go. Your love is sweet me, so. Yeah, so, my name is Abraimo, and I'm now listening to Niger FM 102.7. So, make you no go anywhere. 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
2: 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Aye, kwelo venu ye mi. Ayo ne me gwa
3: me. She no want to connect to you, connect. I said she say my love carry my jet, yo, my jet. Hey. And she put me for pending, no, Janet. I go wait till you accept. Yeah, what's up, Omori? I'm accept, child. So that's why I did here. And I did chill for your favorite Niger FM 102.7. Don't touch that eye. Stay tuned. So let's start say so. One love.
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0: Very of Timi Dakolo and you hear him. But I, from the first day where I hear this song, I don't talk say this song will be around for a very, very, very long time. Both the ones where they marry, both the ones where they inside marriage, they celebrate anniversary, this song will remain evergreen. Welcome to Tuesday edition of Workshop with the first voice, Gogin Arua, Yokmuali DJ, the Achalugo one of Niger FM 102.7. And yes, we full ground for inside the studio. And the people go to wonder, say, I want to make the DJ open mic right now. Where they say, you know that frog where they come out for only night, toad. If you see him for daytime, you know, say something, they happen. You know, but no be bad thing, they happen. And I've confirmed paro, they happen. So we get this confirmed guest. Now, our guest, this lady, now from one of our African countries, just here. When they say here, just be like, say, you just come on, drive out of Lagos, you could just drive enter there, you know. And she fine, well, you are no lying. She fine. She fine. Go ask her whether she did single. If it possible, say, she did single and not searching. Because I get fine brother way. If she agree, if it be sister-in-law. Now, joke, oh. Now, serious joke, oh. Before you take me seriously, Biko. Now, joke, I did joke. But we get the beautiful Libyanka right here in the studio. And she be Cameroonian, Abby. She come from Cameroon. And she decide to bless all of you with her confirmed wedu. And they say she joined force with her, with Z-Boy on top of one beautiful bed where she called I Know. Her profile is plenty. We start today, read them now, I'm not going to come on for here. So, we want to ask you in your own way, in your own words. First of all, welcome to Niger FM 102.7. So, in your own words, tell us a bit about yourself. We know you be Cameroonian, we know you're not Bianca. So, tell us a bit about yourself.
1: Okay, so... since time where I be small, we do music.
0: Okay.
1: I love music from a very young age. So I be the write, sing, play instruments them for school, for basketball games them. I be sing national anthem. Anything where I feel sing, I go feel sing them. And then in general for me as somebody with a personality, my personality they very big. My mob they run all the time. My mouth is running. Okay. So, yeah, that's kind of sums it up.
0: Okay, so you don't start music from a very tender age.
1: Yes.
0: So at what point you decide to take music as a career?
1: I always wanted to do it as a career, even when I was like too young to understand what that would mean.
0: Okay.
1: I knew that I wanted to be doing music videos. I wanted to be like doing all the stuff that I saw artists that were doing really good during that time were doing. So when I got older, I said, okay, I think I want to do this thing, make money, like be able to feed myself from this thing. So just the love really grew. And by the time I couldn't hold any other job that I had, I would quit that job.
0: For music, Nancy, your passion.
1: Music, yeah, for your music, passion. No, that one I did it.
0: Okay. So now you now your first time in Nigeria, B, don't they come big?
1: No, my second time.
0: Your second time? Mm. Amazing. So tell us a bit about this, your new single where you feature Z-Boy.
1: Mm-hmm.
0: I Know. What inspired the song?
1: So first of all, Z-Boy, I've been meet up Z-Boy last year.
0: Okay.
1: We did together. We lived in the same house for over a month. So we do a lot of work together. And then I Know was amongst those songs. Now when we were doing those songs, especially for I Know, we're feeling, you know, about love. So he expressed his own love way he begins once upon a time. We'll go talk about that one soon. And then for me, I did with my own love presence now. So, you know, real life.
0: Oh, you get real love.
1: Real love.
0: Okay. No worry, I'm not going to talk to your brother again. Because obviously, you know the market again. Okay, so Z-Boy, you feature for this song with Libyanka. Okay, so your own part where you talk about your own kind, the love way they feel. What do you inspire him? Now you break up, Abi.
2: Oh, now the love she they show me.
0: Oh, the love she they show you. Okay.
2: That, I one, talk, that one way I take right everything. And everything you see, you hear in the sound is real, you know.
0: Mm-hmm.
2: It be real.
0: Mm-hmm.
2: You go feel them.
0: Like the way you say, then go feel it, Abi.
1: Yeah.
2: Same song, we got these lyrics inside. They say, something must kill a man. And I'm in love with they kill me that day.
0: Away. Voila. And you say the love it choke like say tomorrow no day. Okay, so who produced the song?
1: Ugly and Tough.
0: Oh, wow. Now, name of a producer. Ugly and Tough.
1: Yeah. Now,
0: let me do. Let me do. Okay.
1: Yes.
0: And then you get video.
1: We get video we will work on right now.
0: Okay.
1: So when we come on Nigeria, we'll go finish all the music video. The treatment already there. We don't already buy all the things then for the video. So we'll go do one. Then we'll go release her.
0: Okay. So we'll go listen to the song and we'll know as we run the matter. You know, go react to this song by Lee Bianca. I know. And he feature Z-Boy for Inside the Gbedu. So drop your reactment for our WhatsApp line 081-001-30349. Now then be our sisters or our neighbors from Cameroon. So show them some love. Make them feel welcome. Now second time. So make them feel welcome so that they're going to come back again and again and again and again. So enjoy the Gbedu, Lee Bianca featuring Z-Boy. I know. When they come back, no go anywhere.

0: ambientarte.
1: All right, so that's not the song I Know by Lee Bianca featuring Z-Boy. And I'm not going to lie, the song is sweet. It'd be like, say, you don't study our kind of music, sort of. Because it won't resemble our own kind of music down here.
2: Really?
1: Yes.
2: I just hear and say, Cameroon and Nigeria almost did the same.
1: Yes.
2: Yeah, so the culture then be very similar.
1: Similar.
2: And Ghana too. Small,
1: okay, in big Ghana.
2: Yes.
1: Akwaba. Well, I don't know if it's Ghanaian. Okay. No, it'd be like what's in, I don't forget the kind of music. Get one name, one particular name, what did they give them? But now something where they very, very relatable.
2: Yeah.
1: And then you speak some French.
2: Mm-hmm.
1: Je t'aime. Mean I love you.
2: Yes.
1: At least I still remember small French. Because I do French in primary school. I do one of the best students for French in primary school. But when I enter secondary school, now when we don't, they come on, and they come bring the French. I know grill. Welcome back from that gradual break. Of course, now still the hottest, the smokiest. The baddest media show on top radio workshop with the first voice, Gordon Aruayo, Mwali DJ, the Chalugo one of Niger FM 102.7. And they follow Libyanka Talk. And I just hear the song, which she offload, where she features Z-Boy, I Know. Like I talk, the song makes sense. So send your reaction for our WhatsApp line, 081-001-30349. If you send voice note, if you send message, if you call WhatsApp line or call mobile line, now still the same destination. Okay, one message for WhatsApp. This one say, wow, this is so beautiful. Her voice sounds like Niola. Now I know. Welcome to Nigeria again. We love you guys. Gentle Aww, sticks.
2: Thank you. We love you too.
1: All right. Good morning, Niger FM. Good morning, Lady J. Why her pigeon sweet like Niger own? Nice song,
2: though. No, very good question, though, because Cameroon and Nigeria, they're very similar. They're almost in like one country, self, so.
1: Okay. And I wear that. Okay, this message say, wow, what is great, a very great song. Big ups, Z-Boy and Libyanka. Love you so much, Libby.
2: Oh, we love you too.
1: You see the love where they collect. I bet we could not keep the love, make it they continue to the enter, Jerry. 081 01-30349 081-001-30349. Now, since you released this song, waiting, how the reception, how the of people be, and why you decide to come Nigeria, come share them with we.
2: All the supporters, then they enjoy them. The only thing now, I see people them no get that romantic love for their lives right now, so. I be post for TikTok like, what's going on, guys? Why are you not showing me your husbands and your wife's girlfriends and boyfriends? They say it's tough. It's tough. It's but we love the song. Say okay.
1: All right. Well, more messages they enter. This one say, not a bad song. I love the song, Mr. Gentle from Igondo.
2: Oh, thank you, Mr. Gentle.
1: Thank you very much. So keep the love conduit to enter so that at least they go feel them before they come up for inside studio. So now we don't release the song. Waiting be the way forward now.
2: We'll just continue to challenge ourselves. So not be only love we'll go sing about. There are so many things that happen in life that we are going to make sure that we express ourselves fully. And Z, he gets his own music, his own catalog.
1: Okay.
2: I get my own, but we go still collab every now and then.
1: Every
2: together.
1: Now and then. Mm-hmm. Okay, Z, you want to add to that?
3: Yeah. I want to tell you people, see, make you guys relax. We got something nice, they come. See, I. So you just open your ears and wait for Libby and Z. Z, we got something sweet, they come.
2: Yeah.
1: Nice one. Okay, you must say, bravos, bravos. Very, very instrumental, good music. Keep it up, Dan from First Tag. This one's a very fine jam. She's actually so pretty and very talented.
2: Oh.
1: God bless Libyanka and Z-Boy.
2: Amen. Thank you.
1: This message says people no go understand. Say Cameroon and Nigeria are so close. Cross River State near a cock.
2: Mm.
1: I love your song, John from VI. Mm. And this one a voice note. So maybe we'll check the voice note.
2: Okay.
4: Yeah, good afternoon, Lady J. Libyanka and the Ghanaian brother. What's up? Hope you're good. This song makes sense. It makes a lot of sense. And it sounds Nigerian, just like Lady Day talk. If I just walk into the room and I hear this song, I will just confuse it in a Nigerian song. But it makes sense. Very nice song. Very nice song. J'adore ta musique. Yeah, I speak French. You can translate them to the day after I draw.
2: Okay.
4: All the way.
2: Yeah. Okay. You say I love your music very much. Merci beaucoup, je t'apprécie.
1: Okay. Good morning, Nigeria FM. In fact, the Bedu Sweeto love all Ajay. This is Ika Lala, AJ Starboy from Obalende. This one says, beautiful voice. Which of Nigeria artists you would like to collab with? Susan from First Act.
2: Susan, e plenty. And also, I want to collab with Luna. I want to collab with Miss First Class. Like, the list just the long they go. Fave. It goes on and on. Fola. What about you?
3: Me, Fola.
1: Uh-huh. Fola?
3: Yes.
1: Oh, wow.
3: Then, Black Bones.
2: Yes.
3: Then Moon.
2: Yeah, those sound really good.
1: Yeah, we would like to look, see how those collabs will play up. We already say it could be fire, banger. Yes. Okay, so well, before you come up for Inside Studio, and people won't connect with you now for Inside and social media. How they go fit connect
2: yes.
1: with you now?
2: So for all my social media now, I am Libianca.
1: I am Libianca.
2: Yes. Okay. No underscore, no nothing. Just I am Libianca for all social media.
1: Okay. And for you, Z-Boy?
3: Mine is Z-Boy, Z-E-E-B-O-Y, on all social media.
1: Okay, nice one. So if they want to download the song, they want to stream them, where do you find them?
2: Anywhere, whether on YouTube, Apple Music, Google Play Music, Audio Mac, like ePlenty.
1: Okay, they will find the song for them.
2: Yes.
1: Okay. But before you come up for Inside Stream, because you know, so we need to allow you go. Sharp. Before you go, this message says, good afternoon, Auntie Lady J. Big shout out to Una Todd on this new song. Omo, Una really killed the beat. That part where Una talk says something must kill a man, just finish me. Na mad jam. Yarodin straight from Ajegunle. Waiting inspired that word, say something must kill a man. It's best, why that word?
2: That one has he right there. Okay,
1: so you go need one explain with why you talk.
3: I'll say now the girl in love, like she's really good. She always think about me all the time, so and she has a nice feature.
2: Hey, aww. She's killing you softly.
3: Yes, slowly.
1: So now the law go kill. No, we know what made you die now.
3: I'm not gonna die,
1: but at least the love they take love. You go where you know.
3: Yes.
1: Okay. Well, thank you guys for coming. And we love the song. I love the song so much. And we hope to see you again. But you don't get any other plan like a tour, like an album listening or a concert where you plan to do even
2: okay.
1: Here?
2: So I go say this one. Right now, Z, the work on the next release.
1: Okay.
2: So we could do a music video, everything. So now the next thing that we need to do, for me, I finish my album. I also get music really come out. Pretty soon this year.
1: Okay.
2: We will go do our music video. So we are working like every day. There is a concert here in Lagos that is in the works right now.
1: Okay.
2: So when it is finalized, I will post about it. That so I'll be coming back here at some point.
1: Okay.
2: But yes, mind that. That's all.
1: Okay. Nice one. Well, thank you once again for coming. And which of our food you like? No thanks in a jollof rice.
2: No,
1: we
2: even
1: got Ghanaian. Yeah, we've done the drag this matter for years.
2: No.
1: Ghanaian jollof
2: rice. I love Ayamashi.
1: Are you serious?
2: Yes.
1: Ayamashi.
2: Yeah.
1: With waiting.
2: Rice.
1: Wow. Okay. I for say, Yoruba brothers alpha, but she know the market again. The evidence there and
2: yeah.
1: So don't go area for you, Z-Boy. Which one? Which one be your Nigerian food where you love so much?
3: Eba. And
2: Ogbono.
1: Yeah.
3: Yes.
1: You sure say be Ghanaian? No. You sure?
3: I'll be full Ghanaian, but man, I love the local dishes here.
1: This is your first time for Nigeria?
3: Yes, my first time.
1: Your first time, and you like Eba and Ogbono?
3: I swear. Okay. I chop them all the time.
1: Oh my God.
2: Every day.
1: Every day. Another message. Hi, Libianca. How you doing? I've heard your music before on a mixtape and I thought you are a Nigerian. Wow, your music sounds nice. Mr. Showface from my papa.
2: Oh, hey. Thank you, Mr. Shofi.
1: You see, now people think say you've been Nigerian, so yes. We don't color you already. All right, well, we'll allow you go right now. But say when the song's sweet, you go play them a second time. Mm-hmm. So now your song will escort you, you know, take mm-hmm. escort when I come up from studio. Mm-hmm. And we hope to see you again. That yes. concert, we need to be there.
2: Yes.
1: We need to be there. Thank you for coming. Wish you the very best.
2: Thank you.
1: And Z-Boy, if you want to tell your fans, say you they come out. I want me to talk for inside.
3: My language.
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3: Benyele, mi shinye bona. 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
1: Wow. And you, Libyanka, for French.
2: For French. 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Merci pour everything. Tout ce que tout le monde a dit, j'adore beaucoup. Merci et à bientôt.
1: Ok, à bientôt. All right, enjoy the song one more time. 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I know, Libyanka featuring Z-Boy, No Change the Die.

0: see, me I go run shows if I no take time. 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
1: 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I'm not hoping, certainly, but I am winning.
0: Me I go run shows if I don't take time. 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
2: 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Where them? 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

想一想，想一想，想一想，想一想，把手一下，You can do it, Papa Man. On to yourself. 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By yourself. 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By yourself. 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
1: I need a lot of bars and not 16. 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How we live or die comes from the power within. Once again, a new set of criminals are leading. The looting never ends, the government is disconnected from the poor commoner. And every day we negotiating with the coroner. What a f***ed up life or death situation. No be God, we cost the nation, not the leaders. Sorry, highest beaters. Puppet masters, political thugs, fraudsters, black mobsters in our weather, sucking our blood, depleting all your reserves and telling stories. For years they tarnished the glories of the greatest black nation on earth. Black nation on earth, I swear, my guy. Nothing more left to talk about. 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You no go believe how we go drag you for follow my roundabout.
0: Different governments, now even there for the area. We get civilian government, Oka. We get military government, we get area government, Oka. We get spiritual government, we get responsible government, we get irresponsible government, we get government where they put government just to control the next government. But the real government and the government of the people, by the people. For the people, but yeah, now let's go. Shakisha,

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1: Sasuke, I told you I didn't want to make any more records about Nigeria and all the bush. All the bush they put us through.
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0: 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So now don't hear them, so because diva don't hear them. 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
2: Flow D, baby. We're gonna shine forever, baby.
3: Mama say she wanna born for the boy, but baby they know they born like that. Mama say she want to for the boy, but baby they know they like that. I tell her baby, oh yeah, parkway. Say you wanna wine me, I tell her baby, parkway. Say you wanna wine me. Mama say she wanna born for the boy, but baby they know they born like that. Mama say she want to for the boy, but baby they know they like that. I tell her baby, oh yeah, parkway. Show you wanna wine me, I tell her baby, parkway. Show you wanna wine me. They call me blood, but on my back, I'm my cup. 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

0: 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I call her bum. I tell her band see her scars, but she won't love. Oh baby, me I won't bust, so I got work. So the future goes soft. I don't trust them, cause they only want more. Fake friends, some dead convoy. 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
1: I'ma say she wanna bomb for the boy. But baby, they know they bomb. I'ma say she wanna bomb for the boy. But baby, they know they that like that. I tell her baby, oh yeah, parkway. Parkway, parkway. 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Parkway, parkway. Show you wanna wind me. I'ma say she wanna bomb for the boy. But baby, they know they bomb like that. I'ma say she want to for the boy. The baby they made it like that. I tell her baby oh yeah parkway. Parkway. Parkway. Show you wanna wire me. I tell her baby parkway. Parkway. Parkway. Show you wanna wire. It to get fair. We want more. 10-10. We pump us. Start the cry. We too soft. From our D's to be locked. See I swear we the walk. See 247 we apply pressure. We apply pressure. I say 247 we apply pressure. And we grind non stop. I put call, men laugh, roadblocks if you see escorts. There's too many Tesla toys. Mine need to get some phones. Men fam, we very big guns. And the girls phone rush. But I tell them, see there's no space. So we don't go give them space. I'ma say she wanna bomb for the boy. But baby, they know they bomb like that. I'ma say she want to for the boy. But baby, they know they like that. I tell her, baby, oh, yeah, parkway. Parkway, parkway, show you wanna wind me, I tell her baby parkway. Parkway, parkway, show you wanna wind me. Mama say she wanna bomb for the boy. The baby they know they bomb like that. Mama say she want to for the boy. The baby they know they like that. I tell her baby oh yeah parkway. Parkway, parkway, show you wanna wind me, I tell her baby parkway. Parkway, parkway, show you wanna wind me.
2: Mama don't be my way, mama won't get me there. 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

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What have you got there for me? Give my heart. I don't go many places. I don't see many places. Let me be. What have you got there for me? Automatically, baby. Automatically, baby. 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Table, go for the yana. 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
4: Wake up. Yeah, yo. Oh, oh. Active, active. Me, I dey active. 24/7 on the go. I dey chase mula. Yeah. If you got this, me, I dey active. 24/7 on the go. I dey chase mula. Yeah. 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

0: Welcome back with you, Gbedu of Silver Bella, and also Nigeria Anguela Wella. 17 minutes past 1:09 time, the talk. Welcome back from that, Gbedu. But before Silver Bella sing your own, Chief Priest give us best, and he carry Spiky for inside the Gbedu. Lako give us active, Shay Vibes give us GTA, Flo D give us Parkwell. I don't remember that song, Parkwell, Omoro, Aeon give us Put It On. This is a song we don't play from that where I close mouth after coming from inside Playam, Stove Farm, and Yells, and they are the hotels, the smoke here, the baddest media show on top radio workshop with the first voice, Golden Arua, Yomuali DJ, Yachalugo, one of Niger FM 102.7. So, we're there for inside the, inside the parole of the biggest trending stories on top X, aka Twitter, that not trending gist. An album of the year, the trend. Of course, why album of the year, the trend? Because Davido win the album of the year for Afrima. So somebody tweets something. He said, big congratulations to Rema. Man keeps proving why he belongs at the top. And Davido, Afrima really said, we can't let this man go home empty-handed. Album of the year looking like the charity award they created on the spot to calm him down. I sure say that one no follow. Davido, everybody said, be say in the Odogu for your own right as an artist, as a musician. He don't earn where he did. So Afrima no fit use album of the year take console him. Somebody tweet say Davido 5 winning the Afrima album of the year goes to show how the quality of Afrobeat music has really fallen. And now it is somebody they talk. So for inside Afrima, we shall have for outside Nigeria, they say song of the year now back outside Benson and SARS. Now then win that category. So these are the full list. Artist of the year, Fally Ipupa. Album of the year, Davido 5. Song of the year, Benson and SARS back outside. Best male West Africa, Ruga. Best female West Africa, Thames. Best male East Africa, Mario. Best female East Africa, Nikita Kering. Best male Central, Garrison Israel. Best female Central, Ima A. Best male Southern, DJ Maforisa. Best female Southern, Tyler. Best newcomer, Fola. Best gospel, Mercy Chinwo. Best male rap, Fino Faino. Best female rap, Eno Baroni. We don't even get female rappers like before. We get best collaboration, Diamond Platinums and Juma Jux. Best DJ Africa, DJ Tunes. Best comedian, Wori Pikin. Timeless impact, Timaya. Athlete of the year, Osimhen. So that now the full list of the Afrima 2026 winners. Yes, so that now we think make album of the year the trend. Somebody tweets say, congratulations to 01 on taking home Afrima album of the year. The funniest part isn't even the award. Now watching FC suddenly question Afrima's credibility because their favorite didn't win. A trophy is a trophy. Congratulations, OBU. Let them cry in 4K. Yeah. So that now we think make album of the year the trend because Davido win album of the year for the just concluded Afrima Awards ceremony. Somebody tweet say we win album of the year. Your father not even get 10 results in school as a celebration till he pie. Makuna learn to the leave people parents out of una quarrel and fight. Another party country say Davido will drop album no make him to top most 40 stream artists in Nigeria media 2026. Album Oriade flop, artist Davido flop, fan base 30 bingos. Abi, the bingos they here now. 30 bingos flop. Are you very bingos? 30 BGs flop. Whichever way, I'm playing the right put for there. So some they celebrate with Davido, the other half they mock Davido, they love Davido, say that album not even reach to win the award of they in the category of album of the year. Some say it they well deserved. So maybe we find out from now on top our WhatsApp line 08100130349 08100130349. Some people say Davido, that album 5 no reach the category of album of the year. The other pool of thought say he reach. So how on see I'm dropping a vote petition for there. Somebody told me the country say Davido adds another major award to his collection as 5 takes home album of the year at the AFRIMA 2026 awards. Number one country say Davido 5 album wins album of the year at AFRIMA 2026. So that now we team make album of the year. As another tweet say, Davido 5 win album of the year at the 2026 AFRIMA Awards in Dallas after in lead with 5 nominations. Headies Afrobeat album of the year is still there undecided. So we wish you the best for the Headies. Hope so you win that category too. But Moko na drop off our WhatsApp line. Some say the album no reach that category today, nominated as the album of the year. How unasiam? Drop off our WhatsApp line 081-001-303-49. 081-001-303-49. And Nambra the trend too. And waiting happen. I they see I pay Peter Obi did the news for in what he say I paid what was due. So in they reject the debt claim where they come from Anambra. He say he no leave any money untouched or unaccounted for or unpaid for. So that one no day true at us. Me then check the record, check the books. He no leave any debt, anything like basic. He no leave them for grand. He had made sure he attend to all of them before he come out. And he still leave money for inside their account when in they come out as governor. So he does the revert to waiting people they talk. I can't see one particular video where I no go lie, shock me. Bishop Leonard Kawas, he say, when we support Peter Obi for 2023, he make him clear, say, he no go give money to anybody. He talks, say, for in words, I know they give shishi. Yet, that will not stop us from supporting him. Today, this endorsement of President Tinubu never give us even 1 naira. Somebody say, we don't talk within their heart all this time. Anyway, when we hear the clip, because he talks about for inside interview on channels, I think this morning. When we hear what in there to talk for this matter.
1: If you see the work that we do, Bishop, you will know why we charismatic bishops, we don't only wait for Titan offering.
2: Bishop
1: we
2: Kawas.
1: Do business and politics. Politics is one of the businesses that we do.
2: Okay, you may have contradicted yourself
1: so that
2: now.
1: That is why I have been a politician.
2: You may have contradicted yourself. You have justified the participation of men in cassock in politics. But you told us earlier that this
1: You told us earlier
2: that this endorsement has nothing to do with financial inducement by the administration. And in fact, you told us earlier that you endorsed Mr. Peter Obi, and yet you didn't get any financial reward for his endorsement. Now you're saying that men in cassock can participate in politics.
1: Let me be very clear with you. If we participate in politics and any blessing come from it, fine and good. But where the blessing does not come financially, it also doesn't matter so long as we are convinced that that is the right candidate.
2: Oh, so
1: that is what happened as at the time when Peter Obi did not give any money to any Nigerian. He said he not give shishi. And that did not stop us. Today, this endorsement has not given us any 1 naira. No 1 naira has been given to us. We did it because based on current happenings in our nation, the sabotage of people sponsoring banditry and sponsoring kidnapping and all these things just to give Tinubu a bad name, just the same way they did to Goodluck Jonathan.

feelings love you. My other name is Blue. The nigga is never be the step of your penis on your show. Your niggas only be the greatest step of your penis boss. And now I'm making a dedication from this minute to the top. Bring back this game, let me show you I'm the real top. You're stuck at a sense of water, moving the big in the holic ocean. Never know it is holic ocean, goes to be the end of all. So what does that get level? You can bring your board alone. 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
1: Yeah, man.
2: Look to me, I got a normal team. Presido with the big machine. Your girlfriend wanna spend, but not be that KFC I be. If I post, give me why you not pass. You not pass, that means say don't cast. No last chance. 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
0: We have to many as that a normal thing. 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

0: Nigeria FM 102.7, welcome back from that very long bed break. Apologies for that quietness, but they're supposed to come back a little bit earlier than the time. But one of the things is official matters for inside the studio. So that's someone I hear now. You don't catch Charlie Poppy featuring Odumodu Black and Remedies, Wakada Memory Lane Remedies, give us Lala Le Friday. No be today, today no be Friday, sure. Yeah, carry Wally Thompson for inside the bed. We come around and give us a God, I beg. Baba, God, Baba, I beg. Because family, everybody, they my neck, now billing. You know, you get any family, when do they bill? Once you see family call, nobody to ask you how you do. The billing don't start. How are you? Oh, you okay? Are you fine? And we never see your hand. They know they even ask whether you don't chop. What I want, you get one cup of garri for us. We go chop when you wish. Nasha Billy. Get any family, you know they bill. Eh? And now on a top for another day. We also get Bedu from Yemi Alade and Don Jazzy Alabiki. And I think some people tell me the meaning of Alabiki. Oh, you say Alabiki in a overseas country, foreign country. Salama by First Class. Now Salama for Hana House and will reign in peace. You know, peace, good things. And of course, Big E featuring Tele Apala give us Makadebe. Fola give us Attention. Lighthouse Family give us Lost in Space. And of course, these are all the songs we don't play from the time where I close my mat around that after 2:05 to 3:09 nine time they talk. By 3 o'clock, or the tinkling news could they drop. Of course, I was money for inside studio, could they drop the news at exactly 3 o'clock. So if you get somebody they bother you, where you would like talk to me about now, talk to me segment with D. Now drop up our WhatsApp line 08100130349. 08100130349. Now what in the bother me now? How you go back home today? Because that see that repair where they happen for that caravan, they affect all of us. Yesterday, myself, Taye, Benedict, Prince Will, Abby, and Bemi, 5 of us. Then drop us for Alausa. We can't enter bus, we stop us for Ikeja City Mall. From there, we can't waka go this, I don't forget the name of that particular road. From there, you go see beggar. The traffic, oh, it choke for there too. And the bus is done full. So it's okay, maybe the waka stop, we'll go see bus for road. We don't see any, and so we waka. So imagine, say, we waka from that Ikeja City Mall, go reach beggar. Taye. Continue, she waka reach Opik. That na a lot of distance. And still early this morning, she still come out. That na a lot of distance to waka by leg. Everybody they waka, do. Everybody they waka. Because you sit down for inside car, wala. The traffic, you know, be here. And when they ask questions, I said, this is not the right time to even start to do any repair on top of that bridge. Why they not do one since? Because the traffic, what is in the course, Kai, when I reach house, I don't tire. My legs still they pain me. Some people say na exercise. If I decide to do exercise, no be a situation will force you to come to the do exercise. So that's not my biggest concern. For morning, traffic no day. But right now, the traffic don't they build up because then they walk on top of the road. So that's not one of my biggest wahala as they come on for inside here. Which time I could come reach house? As it is now, me we don't decide not to drop a late dinner. Now to prepare my mind, okay, chop your dinner early so that when you get to me, I to just bath and rest. Chicken, nothing like one chop around which time. You know, so only God know when this whole thing will be over. And I promise you, Nasa, I will give you an update from Big Brothers as that one will come when we finish from inside talk to me. But tell me those things where they bother you. That's not one of the things where they bother me. Well, tell me those things where they bother you. Those things that make you think. Those things where they give you, I don't want to use the word heart attack, or something where they bother you, where you feel safe, you talk. We go fit encourage you if possible. We pray with yourself. Nobody say we go say they lay hands on you. Where we want you to lay hands on top. But if you say, so for instance, you say, oh, you need funds for XYZ. If we say, okay, we pray, say God will send help to you. That's not prayer. May God send you help. That's not prayer. If it encourage you, we don't get money to give anybody. So, nothing say if you talk say XYZ, then we pray a sender. We don't get money to give anybody. What do you we know if it start, what do you know if it sustain? If anybody they listen and God touch anybody's heart to be a blessing to you. Now that person discretion. Now God move that person heart. But if nobody they move, that no mean say your problem could be your own problem. At least if you talk about her and you encourage you, you would feel lighter. Problem with they shared, it they have solved. So that you know, go come decide, say, you know what, in this life, no day worth living again. Come hear bad story, God forbid. That no be waiting want for anybody. So drop off our WhatsApp line 081-001-303-49. 081-001-303-49. 081-001-303-49. If you send voice, now if you don't want to make anybody know say na you, and you want the anonymous, go see wala, we go keep you anonymous. You know, go call your name. We go try to sort your matter as anonymously as you want her. Encourage you, give you advice the best way we fit give you advice. But I beg, no expect say we get money to give you. We no get money to give you. I beg, yeah. So by in a few seconds, Smolly, that Natai go day on top the MIC to drop the tinkly news as in the hot yells. Alright, so make a DJ Tunes and Whiskey escort us with State of Mind. No go anywhere.
1: Oh, lo, lo, lo, lo, lo.

0: B, C, you know, Y, S, G, you know, it's Cal. We done.
1: Let's go.
0: Yeah.
1: Okay.
0: It's Cal.
1: Angelito, que hoy
0: llueve. And if you just feel it, you're alone. Yeah.
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4: 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My name is Tai Babawale and I'm bringing a tinkling in social study with the trend right now. For inside the local news, former Zamfara State Governor Abdulaziz Yari did not ask Northerners to support President Tinubu for the 2027 election. They talk say they want Zam do payback because of Tinubu's support from President Muhammad Buhari to compete in two terms from 2013 to 2023. For Enugu State, Enugu APC, they don't deny say them get anything to do with the political violence we happen for Kwanu West. The party talks say nobody don't show proof of the allegation and they don't ask security agencies to investigate the matter and find out who they responsible. For the foreign news, Russia and China don't ask the US make you no put weapons for space. Them talk say countries need to keep space peaceful and avoid anything where it cause tension or fights. And for the sports news, FIFA and CAF did not begin to look into the matter we happened inside Nigeria Football Federation. Now they meet people for Abuja to understand what they happen and find ways to solve this matter we do for ground. And for the entertainment news, Hollywood filmmaker Tyler Perry he don't explain why he choose to stay away from marriage. In talk say he don't get any problem with marriage himself, but he then worried about divorce and the money that people they lose when their marriage ends. And all the gist will come on our side with this. More gist they come on our way, but before then, workshop with the first voice, Godwin Arewayo, and the gist still they go on. Make gonna get better day.
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Come on, my only game, but my heart's good for you, baby. Smarting, you could be the thing. But they play me, they feel me like it's from my heart, baby. Smarting, you could be the thing. Oh, yeah, me cry down for now. Hey, when you pay me, when I'm a camp, you can't go out in a town for you, must see what I carry for you, don't be amped.

0: çocuğa. 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

0: Man.
1: The money are divine. 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

0: Apate, apate.
1: No be apate, oh, appetite. 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Now the Mandators, back in the days, they sing that song. 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Nobody don't drop any message for our WhatsApp line. Say, Ali DJ, this thing, they bother me. Cause it wala. We don't go first now to talk. But once we come up for the segment, no come later talk, say, Ali DJ, I just remember this thing, they bother me. This is not the time to talk, waiting, they disturb your mind. But you make your heart, they go igby, igby. 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
1: What steady GIG? 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

0: Shebi, you know, say me and OTB birthday they come next week. Where you go carry us go? See, they wish everybody happy birthday.
1: Funny enough, Funny waiting. Funny enough.
0: Where you go carry us go?
1: Yes. OTB na my man, I will go do am. You is my own person.
2: No, you be a woman. I be your man. You be your woman.
1: You be my man. You be my woman.
0: Hello. Not true now.
1: Not worry.
0: Now,
1: not worry.
0: See, OTB. They say charity begins at home, and people will talk and say charity begins at home. Yeah. So what the person they do inside house, now you go carry go outside. Okay. Now I don't blame that man, the earlier the better.
2: Okay.
0: I don't go marry the woman.
2: So you have the woman, after you have the woman.
0: It's not my brother. It's not my brother. Now I don't go allow my brother to marry that woman. Because for her, you go, now what?
2: Mr. Madden,
0: yes,
2: you know, you don't forget to ask, okay, what if this man doesn't do this woman when we say you go provoke this woman to this extent?
0: I don't hear you.
2: I say, are you asking, what if this man don't do this woman when you say provoke her to this extent? You don't ask.
0: OTB, they talk inside.
1: You know, they hear us.
0: Are they here now?
2: Mm-hmm. So I say, you don't ask yourself, okay, what if be the TM say this woman, or sorry, this man, if you don't do this woman. We're going to make a verse, reach this point where people like, see, he raise her up. You don't ever think
0: that. So, as in the time that I raise it up, I can't remember that two phrase. So, I don't know what it is. What I said before, you see God, what's the heaven, what's the heaven. So, that the song they go for my head, that two phrase, some way, singing some
1: of you need to see how you think they dominate me high here.
2: But that woman,
0: but that is the way people laugh.
1: No,
2: no, she's not a woman, self. Don't worry.
1: You don't see her.
2: Now the men, we don't see their character. Okay, you don't see people messages from Calgary, Canada. You don't see his stand. You don't see where they stay for Gudu Lagos. You don't see my stand.
1: We will do find out for other men too. Because,
2: okay, now. But this is why the three men from our girl talk the same thing. He cannot be a coincidence.
1: Two faces call for my papa.
2: You not see what he talk? He say, Bob, that man not be man.
1: Na better man.
2: Come. When he reach your show, you be man and now you wrong.
1: Come, that man. Come, Mick Budu. When you see woman, they carry me up.
2: Well, like that. We're not good. We'll just take some of his voice notes and hear what he is good.
3: Boss, this is when they agree. Mm-hmm. Agreement, we are very lazy. I agree. Nobody will come right. You can't be right. I write you for personal. You come to ask you to kill you. Nobody send out the task to kill you. Send out your wife.
2: Oh, we're best.
3: You're going to fear to come back. You offend.
1: I bet hold on first. The person where they call.
3: Your wife now. You go bear. Your wife offend you now. You go bear because you know.
2: Hmm.
3: Say if now start. No be here. I beg, if not that one, I have no I lazy. Thank you. Yeah, let's say this topic will make people laugh.
2: I say that one make you agree. I'm a lazy man. Okay, now I'm going to try to call us. I beg, if you call us now, make we hear from you. Although I get to a number of WhatsApp messages where I won't still look. But as they call me, like say, what is day your mind is too heavy. If you not talking now, thought to go for your apple. So yes, 08100. 130349. Like at the talk, we don't see by their area. Would they know what they will fit up?
1: You know what it's like that, you guy.
2: Three men from Ago, they talk the same thing. Is that normal to you?
1: Hello, good evening.
3: Good evening.
4: Good evening. Mm-hmm. My brother, how you doing?
2: We're fine, though. Who be this?
4: I hope it is right for me to speak English.
2: My brother, anything you speak, we'll go here. Even if na vernacular.
4: Okay.
2: Will it be your name?
4: My first time on the show.
2: Okay.
4: I appreciate that particular conversation. You guys, the top.
2: Okay, but what will be your name, sir?
4: My name is Jerry.
2: From where? Oh, yeah. Ogun State. Okay.
4: My name is Jerry. I'm the coach.
2: Fantastic. Let us hear you.
4: Hello, you hear me?
2: We hear you. Clear.
4: Yeah, so I appreciate the topic and very sensitive.
2: Yes.
4: And I think

0: raise it so that everybody can learn.
1: Actually,
0: I'm a married man, and I'll just say my own advice. That,
1: please do.
0: That is not enough for the man to pull off.
1: I like when men talk. Okay.
0: As money is a defense for us as human beings, so it is women or men too. What do I mean by that? If you as a man, you know, say you don't get strong bone, and you get a woman will get strong bone, that's your defense.
1: Okay.
0: And it is not possible for both the male and the female to have the same type of energy. So if such thing happens, for me, I also see it as okay. That is her strength. You will never do that for the man that put her at home. For example, I would just say that most soldiers not get married. Women soldiers not get married.
2: This will not be a matter of soldier.
0: Yes, I'm just giving them as an example. Because the training that they've gone through, because the war that they've gone to fight, they now come back and say, okay, because you know they faced a lot of terrorism and life. That you will not see any man to marry them. So if me as an example, if so, of course, I will wait. Let us finish our fight. And ask that question. Why?
1: Exactly.
0: Man,
1: exactly.
0: Or you will have visited him like that. Mm-hmm. So if there is a reason for having what you see, then and it's just viable. We talk about it and we move on.
1: Exactly.
0: So for me, whenever anything like that happens, or maybe my mechanic or my driver is here, that is the person I will send to them. So it's easy for me. I don't need to fight anybody.
1: Exactly.
0: I just send my wife to them.
1: Straight
0: I want to know that I have such a wife.
1: Mm-hmm.
0: Never met up with me.
1: Mm-hmm.
0: Any point in time. Thank you very much.
2: Mr. Jerry, before you go, I want to ask you something. When I was saying this thing, there's something I said. They said the woman agreed that she has a hot temper. It's not just because he raised the man. And to live with somebody that have rough temper, if you break your head one day for that.
1: Nana, you know, say you get hot temper. When they date, they come since. When they date, they come since. The woman show her hot temper.
2: They don't live together.
1: Another son.
0: Yes, they are not living together.
1: They don't live together. When they get conversation, you go see hot temper. Now.
2: Hey, but is, that is the sign of when make a demand, they keep up.
1: Sure.
2: They shaking that now.
1: Hot temper. You know, like, some people don't plan marriage. Now, Nana, you know, say you get hot temper.
0: Like I said, I'm just trying to justify. Like to have her as my own defense.
1: Exactly. Now, wisdom, now you saw that, Jerry.
0: Am I worthy of that?
1: Nice one.
2: Thank you.
0: Anybody with their husband is here, I could just give them my wife's number.
1: Bam.
0: I'll give my wife my number. They don't die to that.
1: Bam.
2: So now, do man, I be your husband, now you be the wife.
1: No, that's not what it means.
0: Bam. I hope that.
2: Thank you.
1: Before we react, I'm going to take this call and see what this person wants to tell us. Hello, good evening.
3: Hello,
1: good evening, sir.
2: Good evening.
3: OTB.
1: I test you.
3: Hello.
1: Hello, you dey hear me?
3: OTB.
1: I greet you. Good evening, sir.
3: Authentic Venus / Elder / Distinguished Pastor.
1: No, don't add sweet boy.
3: Okay, today they say you sweet.
1: Smart people don't give us dinner. You want carry across board. Not today. Yeah.
3: It's a gentleman from Canada.
2: Oh, well done.
1: Yeah, welcome. Ah, but you said at the time, not first. Since I want to digress a bit. Now you had to see for your profile picture for WhatsApp.
3: In Namibia, that too.
1: Yusuf,
2: not fine man.
1: Not fine man, yes.
2: Sweet ball. Sweet ball.
1: When I reach the body, then I'm not in color.
2: Are you aware they call me sweet boy? Sweet boy. Okay, now sweet man. Sweet guy.
1: Sweet boy.
2: That is sweet guy. And I call yellow join him.
1: Ah. Now, wow.
3: OTB.
1: Sir?
3: OTB.
1: Talk to me.
3: I want to stand on your side today. But I know that I'm going to talk to you.
2: We are good.
3: When they talk, say, gentlemen, come support woman today. I know they support woman before.
2: You cannot surprise you. No, you know, not be saying no, they support you. They're very realistic, you know, sir. What if you sometimes,
3: you know, say, realistic. You know, say,
1: this is now you want to talk.
3: The matter where authentic venue to bring us to do now, case by case.
2: Yes.
3: You understand? Mm-hmm. So if a case requires to support woman, you can support it.
2: Exactly.
3: If it requires to they against you, they against. You understand?
2: Yes.
3: Uh-huh. And again, on a lighter note, that guy is not serious. If not me, I go even marry that woman because that the woman I go help you to fight my war.
1: Bam! Bam! Now we for me.
4: Oh my
1: bam.
4: God!
1: Oh!
3: I go to fight my war. You understand? So OTB, waiting. I they expect you to talk since where you know talk. Make I talk am now.
1: Okay.
3: Now what of if to say that the man can be woman for up and the woman can see the man?
1: Which I don't. The first one ask Venom. Let me know here. I don't ask Venom.
3: Okay. You don't ask Venom because I know say now so your matter the be.
1: Yes, now.
3: You understand?
1: I don't ask her. You know, when I ask, I know you give me a, okay. Ask him again, make him answer.
2: At the year,
3: yeah. So, get in general, answer. Wait till you come to the situation.
2: Mm-hmm. If a Nami carry woman up like that, then my woman won't marry can enter. You know if it happen.
1: No, we're not to say we're not to say. No.
2: Okay. If now man do that kind of
1: exactly
2: thing, that even is still left for the woman to decide whether I go ahead.
1: Well, when he reach, okay, get to his.
2: He did then.
1: You hear the political answer when he gives you?
2: No, it's the same thing.
3: That answer is not pure.
2: What do you want to talk now? Because it's left for you to decide whether you go marry.
1: When he reached the woman, he just ran out. He said, he gives the man 100%. To, he said, when he reached man, he said, he left for the woman to decide.
2: No.
1: He
3: left for the woman to decide. You see now, so. The guy for just one, the guy catch the woman unexpected.
2: Yes.
3: Me say, if I go first attack the man, say, why you come my place, you may tell me. You come
2: no, give one me
3: when I did deal with somebody.
2: Yes.
3: They say, Anna, like OTB, they emphasize the race. When he race person,
1: that man.
3: Day,
1: man,
3: I decide to
1: shoot. I'm not a fucking guy. Teammate warrior.
3: So that you know reach to end them actually. You know reach to end them. Therefore, sit down, talk matter out.
2: Wow.
3: Then,
2: but the only
3: woman,
2: thing
3: the woman
2: will
3: tell the reason.
2: Bro, the only thing the woman, the man,
3: like,
2: they hear me.
3: They hear you.
2: The only reason why the man is trying to want to run away from the thing is not fear. That's just the truth. You know, not fear. Apart from fear, not to say the woman is a bad woman like that. Apart from the reason.
1: So that's
2: but if they fear,
1: on
2: a good day, two of them come to the house.
1: Yeah.
2: Yeah,
1: that's true.
2: Where you can't provoke this woman because the woman, the man, a slim guy, the woman, tick. You if see the person he raised, he tick past OTB. So, if
1: you use me as an example, I need the raise. But people say the person can put the raise now, OTB now.
2: So,
3: when the guy first they friend the lady, when then they courtship before you come go reach marriage matter, the woman, the man, suppose don't see, say this woman, if like say. He get the physique to use and do men.
1: Yeah.
3: Suppose don't see that.
1: Not just man. He get what she has what it takes to raise men up.
3: Yes. So he get that tendency. And you still continue. You can't see reality now. You be run. Where you be run?
2: This is a pattern. This is a pattern. Bless you. Do something on top.
1: No problem. That's why I like gentleness. Thank you very
2: thank
1: much.
2: Thank you.
1: God, like God bless you.
3: Thank you.
1: Too much.
2: Good body, don't they bite her?
1: Yes.
2: This topic.
1: Jude, our guy, they are. You don't the body, don't the hot things. I say, on a good day, I will bring you in. So, Jude, on this matter, where they grandma?
5: I did hear you.
1: Where do you really stand?
5: The guy just chicken out.
1: Okay.
5: He just chicken out.
1: You know you there, yeah?
2: Checking
1: where you
2: stay?
1: Jude, where you stay?
5: Shame me. I did stay mainland.
1: Where for mainland?
5: Huh?
1: I gone on mainland now.
5: No, I did stay Ikoyi.
1: Oh, Ikoyi.
2: Island, Ikoyi yeah. Na island, I know mainland.
5: Island.
1: Ikoyi.
2: You know they say to.
1: Let's do the stay for Ikoyi. You see what he talk?
2: They talk.
1: When I go pack one for that, I go.
5: As he leave that guy up, that was not a good reason. Saying go, you know, go marry the lady.
1: The lady.
5: At least you supposed to hear the lady out first.
1: Mm-hmm.
5: Know what the man do.
2: Mm-hmm. He don't hear her now.
5: He don't hear her.
2: The whole life,
5: the guy,
2: the whole
5: lady not do anything bad. So are you trying to tell me, say, military people now? You as a bloody civilian, if you marry military,
2: if this one is different. You can
5: no,
2: marry military. Really no, you can marry a military person. Make him respect you.
1: Yeah.
2: Make you not even
1: so
2: touch
1: this one not respect.
5: This one will respect you too.
1: When another date now, so she don't show any form of respect.
5: It means female military personnel.
2: No, it's not every military person go put razor on you. He will never.
1: You
2: some people say
1: no.
2: They can do that.
1: She don't raise her
5: hand. I give you a scenario.
2: Yeah.
5: Now some people will say, I don't feel date military person.
2: You know, for use that, give this example.
1: Naive.
2: No. No. No. Why I say? No. No. Why I say? No. For use that, because first of all, military people they are trained. You know, understand? Doesn't mean that for us they will use that training if they follow up their husband. It's not possible like that. And they have discipline. If they report that kind of ministry, if they feel demoted or they do something for, it happens. You understand? Just because if you as a ministry man, you can't beat your wife. Make your wife go report.
5: I know.
2: So that, not use that one as a yardstick right now. Just best way get hot temper, get hot temper. You never see where you get away the break. Break your mirror.
1: Yes.
2: Your teeth, your even your car mirror.
1: I agree.
2: See, one make I give an example. One of my friends, the reason why you don't marry that girl today. If they hear me now, I'm gonna fight jugular then. That guy was driving a BMW then. That's the 360. When do you know that when we went out for party, we're coming back because they see with another babe. Do you know what? I mean, you didn't get those current to break the
5: windscreen,
2: the front
5: windshield.
2: Yes. That's what my guy just look at. Only that in alone, he said, I cannot marry this lady.
1: Okay.
2: This is a red flag. There are some things when you go see. You go ahead.
1: I agree.
2: Wait till go happen later.
1: I agree.
5: This one where you talk now, it declare, see.
1: I agree.
5: This one, they violent. But this one, you see, they don't explain to you, say, see
1: what will happen. Wait, what they know, they date the consents now, so you don't get where
5: you don't get where
1: I will raise you.
5: Say, God, see you.
2: See, now, see, you don't need to tell you, like I said, that they don't stay together. One stay put up, don't stay in Lagos.
1: Where the dog will grab for this matter?
2: No, because
1: that make us ask Ben that time, see. If we turn them around,
5: he can't
1: say that therefore they get with this.
2: Of course!
1: No, not for the man to decide. No, say make the man dwell like that.
2: You see, make I tell you this one. If you they date a guy, on a date too, any little thing don't give you woza. You go call and say, this one, it go change. Do you know that? That man can never change when he enter that marriage.
5: That one different.
2: What do you make a difference from this?
5: Wait,
2: one?
5: This one.
2: That it's because he never beat you.
1: Now the man beat you.
5: I never want this.
1: See what he? Me, talk that. He say, the matter on ground not reach to any relationship.
5: Thank you.
1: Because the woman. We never can tell. She might not even lift the love of her life up the way she lifts that one. And thank God they don't date the consents. When we ask the man, he don't ever lift you up before.
2: Like as I said, everybody are different.
1: You understand?
5: I agree with
1: you. It's like a case where people like saying, he don't lift her once. Sorry, he raised her the first time. He raised her the second time. He raised her the third time. He can't raise her the fourth time. The man can't say, you see this fourth reason.
5: I don't do it again.
1: We go more just fire.
5: Yes, now we go no.
1: Ah,
5: yeah. Never a time where we say the lady don't do anything. It's not a maybe
2: they never live together. They never live together. No, forget about people. They never live together. Do you know that? A guy took a lady out for the first outing. Mm. The way the guy insulted the security man, he cut off the relationship.
1: Is that not too much?
2: No,
1: that is
2: different. She cut off the relationship because if you go fit talk to the security person like this now, this is the kind of man I want to marry.
1: The question would they ask?
2: Because you get more cash.
1: Now the same question would they ask? Say the girl where they come out now, so the man don't talk to her like that. Well, we don't ask. Say, what is that woman? That is that security who tell the man? Why you tell her that? What did he tell her? Now see what would they talk? But whether a man or whether a woman, I just hold her and say, Bob, not be you the raise. Now you be the man for this matter. In fact, it is your responsibility to even come in.
5: Approach the woman.
1: Separate the whole thing first. Then take your woman in and ask her
5: what happened.
1: Now, man, I ain't be that. In fact, we will not talk too much. We'll take a couple of voice notes and we'll conclude this matter once and for all.
4: Then an OTB, Mr. Showface again.
1: Okay.
4: You see, not be today, now women don't be beat men. You see that kind of mood when you cross here, when she did that time. Now something I cause her. So you know, we use that one as a conclusion. As English dear, he's supposed to call her honey, at the end of the day. If she not listen to him, he ignore him. At the end of the day, he will not say either disrespect her.
1: Bam.
4: That one, if he verse go,
1: they
4: cut the marriage. But this one, he never reached like that. You see, as he see him like that, he's supposed to know, see, as he will get power to raise a man up like that. you're not supposed to fear. Because he's supposed to be very, very proud. Say, a wife-to-be get power like that. As he himself, he say, he not to get power like that. The woman, if he don't marry him, he will be a protector for both of them. Wow. And nobody will feel mess up with them. Nobody will feel mess up with the woman in the compound or anywhere she go. So, he's supposed not to just let her go like that. Mr. Showface, from the Papa.
1: Mr. Showface, you're too much. Thank you, and God bless you. Yeah. All right, more messages still there. We could chat, chat,
4: see what's going on. I greet you. For me, I will try to inquire to find out what can be the problem first. Understand? Maybe that can man. When they do, the man when they fight, that woman trouble, fight for long. You don't say justice fight, you get that the thing they do. Understand? So, I would like to inquire first how the thing will save you. And to know the kind of man, the kind of man or something like that. No, whether to continue or not to continue. Well, good.
5: I still like how you talk to you. At least he goes to inquire. What did happen?
2: But the man inquire now.
5: Inquire how? You see, but he happened on the ground. Suppose he, the person where that woman, that can get to be, then the wife to be, they raise that man. Eh? They show God. Then all of a sudden, the man get to one kind of strength from nowhere. Coffee beats the girl. And he see the 20 that happened.
2: What did you go talk?
5: Okay. I don't
2: talk. Thank God. Yeah, I did. I'll finish my studio.
5: No, I'm not this one. Okay, what are you to say? My girlfriend, they can't raise up like that. I think they call.
2: Mm-hmm.
5: In wife to marry, what you go do?
2: Oh, if not lady, I raise the happy hand.
5: No. As the guy, they call.
2: The guy go come inside now. You go. That one, I go support.
5: You go come do it. You
2: go come support that time. Now, fear, now you do the guy. Make around. You go come inside because you can't beat my woman like that. Guy will carry my woman like that. That one, you might go two feet.
1: You'll come inside. Maybe you can chop your justice.
4: Good evening. OTB. And our elder Venom. Sweet boy.
2: Hey, God.
4: I greet you now.
2: Hey, too much.
4: When I see this matter, when I must be allowed to talk. When I see this matter when they talk, so. Me, I don't get problem with the woman raising man, doing anything. But the fact that that woman is high-tempered woman, that is where I get problem.
5: Okay.
4: You see all those people, they can do anything. Okay. It is after they are finished doing it, that their eyes will clear. So, as the man, God don't let the man see that kind of thing. Let the man base because the woman will just, if he just provoke one day, if he do the man anything, if he carry her, if he raise her up, throw him against wall, and the man will not say he slim, so they just break into two. Then I get the time.
2: Oh my God. That will be. Thank you so much, though. I like men when they talk the truth.
1: That is in a lie, we'll be lying. We can't get our lie. Just because we want to, you know, investigate the matter to the end now, we'll not talk truth. Thank God. No problem. Meanwhile, I'm fully don't send us another message. I don't know what you mean. What? Make me join yet. They say now, for my girl, he the message, but I don't know whether I don't change his mind.
2: Okay.
1: Yeah.
2: Yeah, of course. You know, it's very easy for me to come out and say, yeah, I go carry on. Yeah, he's my man. All this is where they thought, say, yeah, he'll be the one to be fight my war. So what if you know this, you are coming, you hear say your wife, they fight for your house, for your neighbor, they fight neighbor. And people see you where they come, they go say, ah, see, your husband and I, you go stop. I say, the person you respect, you say, these of us will stop. But because you know, they're not born here to challenge you. Say big car and say stop, go. You know, go feed. They're not born you well. Who born you well? You won't talk. Because you know, say if you change that for you. See. So well, maybe they think the advantage, maybe they think the disadvantage. The disadvantage plenty pass advantage. No, I don't even say any advantage here. Say, and you can ask questions, say, what if not the man? If now man raise woman up and he gets here, and the guest stay with the man too, the guest go, if you know wrong, the guest say now.
6: because that's when go take raise up one day too. Anything violent, anything where we say, as a man, going, you know, supposed to beat woman, you can't beat her, so you can't raise her up. Your girlfriend can't see you raise her hand, the girlfriend see come marry you. Damn the girl, he said, don't already write in with now. See, any day where I die, now raise them, raise me up. So, we forget all this, I won't be mad. I know you are not lazy. I go ask and wait to be the problem. Okay. I rest my case.
1: Rest away. Okay, talk to me, man.
2: If everybody are different. Even me, if I don't marry you, I can't come meet you. They do have a ball for compound. Only that was if you feel make me pissed off.
1: Not so to talk that, of that, that one feel make you work out come out.
2: I don't. It go make me pissed off because you way you go, they do have a ball for compound like that. Let me say, this is what you would like to do. Tomorrow now, when I'm you marry, I say you go, they carry matter, they come outside. There are little things that piss me off. Me, I don't talk of that. That's everybody are different. You know what I'm saying? Not to talk of me personally.
1: Then why would they justify that move?
2: Me personally, I won't marry again. Because first of all, you
1: okay? That's raising up. So
2: I don't go feel.
5: One day, you know, continue.
2: I don't continue.
1: It's okay to not continue.
2: Yes.
1: You know where my major problem won't start from? The way the man say, come on. You see the thing. You see the thing. That's why he just did backslide.
2: You did there.
1: Let me show you talk up. Are you put the story now?
2: Well, he's saying that backslide.
1: Hey, take it back. Walk. He not come.
5: You know, because he can't even cause to pay the fire.
1: It's okay for you to say, but when you take to see the thing, you just take off. Then I have no red flags. That man, I can't even like APC challenges.
5: He go run.
1: For real?
5: He go run.
1: Okay, we'll take one more last call before we wrap up this matter.
2: Mm.
1: Hello, good evening.
7: Hello.
1: Good evening, sir.
7: Hello, good evening.
1: What will be your name, sir?
7: Yeah, my name is Victor from Mangoro.
1: Okay. Now, you be our last caller. Make we hear your take on this matter.
7: For this matter, I think while people talk and say, who find a good wife, find a good thing.
1: Mm.
7: Well, I know God know people will find river, maybe not free body guy. So you know the thing, you man, you see your girlfriend can't raise man like that. That means no need to the best of the best of may raise you now. Because one day if you go to any other, they go raise you. Oh my man, I mean I go that far, I know they woman will be man, raise man up, raise man up. Oh my, that means if you go come Lembe like
1: We appreciate your stand on the matter. Okay, before we go, finally, just one more voice note and we'll conclude. Let's see.
8: Flat sex.
9: Baba, you think I welcome my wife, they ask her to Napo. For wife, why I see Jack Ma up? We don't say we for our girl, we don't like Wahala. We love our wife, we respect them so much. The thing was, we don't come see woman, we don't jack my in front of us. Ah, oh my baba, we go run though. For right. This cause, we go run. We go be the scapegoat.
1: They're shaking. We're not really too surprised. But thank you very much for your message. In fact, now that's a voice note we will take and the calls and everything we will take. We as men, for inside the table here, we'll just finalize the matter. Me, I don't do my stand, and my stand still hold. My stand is number one. There's no problem if you actually want to kick it out. If there's no problem if you want to because of that one, go. But the way you just go and see the team, you know, one attempt to meet in girl or in wife to be say, stop. Then we could see what the girl reaction go won't be like, okay, because say you see a man, you go come, bro, you go come out of respect, say, ah, go stop. Nothing of that. You just see him. You dodge. You can't go keep quiet. The sponsor, they call you, they call. They call, what's the problem? Like, you remind say, again, what they want, call your place and announce to. I see the way you raise one man. Since that, then I call it fear you. You can't get yet to man. Lady man, get out.
2: You know, you even talk, I call like, say, this is for
1: man. Lady man, get out. I'd like, okay.
5: get out. You get out from there.
2: So what is your own take?
5: No, my own take. See, the guy, no be man. No be man, he be. A real man, at least you go. At least you go hear from your woman. Madam, what is happening? Why did you leave this man up like this? If she explained to you, if the thing they be genuine, you know what that man not they do for compound, that's when they pay NEPA bill. You know,
1: so a responsible man be that.
5: A responsible man be that. And so they're supposed to lift him up, make God see him. So I'm making them responsible. thank you.
1: At least you don't hear from two people. What is your own
2: take? I don't talk now. What is your take? I said, I'm not going to marry. That's just my own take. I'm not going to marry. It is in the sense that not because of the.

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0: Deep on a cup of syrup. 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
1: I can't.

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And I told him to go. Told him to go back to his body. You need your thing. Then I went to the hospital. Excuse me, doctor. And I said, my baby, and my baby, no breathe. This is what he said.

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I don't see many places. 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I don't see many places. Carry me, go carry me, come on. Anything you want, I'm so low. It's a vocation. I do go to a job on my phone. Carry me for you. Table, go for the Anna. For the outcome, get to Shashina. Right now, you need more value. All white dress, and I want party. I'm going to show off my cooler. But I can see back in the tabula. Like I'm a day, but you jump up. Like I'm a day, but you jump up. Gianna, no I don't go many places. I don't see many places. The left in the but I be grand theft. Give up. I don't go many places.

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0: Plenty salute now the Trueway Lagos, Naija World people. This is not the first voice, Godwin Adewayo, aka Wiz Godwin, aka Ladies Perfume, Ladies Pride, Ladies Lips, even Ladies
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0: Now, me talk, then they call me Ladies Mwah.
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1: Yes, sir.
2: Welcome to the Sounds of Outer Space. 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
1: Welcome to Mars.
2: They look me for my face, say I bob you don't go blow. 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

0: Daily prayer, yes, now the music of Savage Extra, and of course the feature Ejima, and Niger FM 102.7. You there where they hear all these better jams, them they blast and give you back to back, side to side, coast to coast, bumper to bumper. We just simply use more music to hit you hard this time around, you understand? And that's so we just be. But of course, say again once you want, don't forget to tell you where we don't bust enter since say yes, today we will give 100,000 naira to 5 people.
1: Oh boy,
0: not be smarting. Of course, that one are the Mega Millions Niger Matter. Yes, Mega Millions. By 7:30 on the dot, went out to the call the Mega Millions Niger Mega Cash Out Show. And of course, 5 people will go win 20,000 naira. You and the listening right now, if you're there among your fam, whether you stay for inside Lagos, whether you stay for Akure, whether you stay for Oshogbo, whether you stay for Ekiti, whether you stay for Kaduna, whether you stay for Delta, whether you stay for Benin, whether you stay for Jos. 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But I talk to you soon. I believe me day here, Ben day here, and I see Niger FM 102.7 loving at Tuesday with a cash group here, with a cash fund here. But not forget, say in the next that 60 minutes time from now, yes. Going time inside with newsroom where like say Josh Thailand is on the standby to give us all the matters arising on top of the call you won't get news. But of course, like at the usual they talk, if you know, with a praise, say as they come, he go come with good news. Talking about good news, I don't know how you see this interview of this our guy, our friend and our brother. But in ambassadorship, you don't come out last year. They don't get allocated. I don't even know, but yes. Reno Mokri, he talked many things recently. Not be news anymore, actually. Say that e-hailing cab company, what they call Uber, don't come up from Nigeria. But of course, Reno Mokri, he talked, say, one of these when make Uber club come up for the country. He talked many things. They want to make Uber not come up for the country and Lagos, like, because of the good railway system. When we sit on the Ongrana, the blue line, the blue line. And the red line matter many things. And of course, he get up and when he talk, people like say many people don't even attack her. He say Nigerians, an average Nigerian can survive on 3,000 naira a day. I don't like hear that one.
2: I hear that. When Baker and Smart talk, I actually commented on that issue. But the truth is that say person like Raylon and Femi Kayode, first of Kayamu. These three people, they are the same for me. Because the way that they behave or they talk about the protect this government now, like now be the basis when democracy starts. Right. You know this now? Because if you see this this person and same, these are the same people. Why are carrying the three of them? I make sure the three of them because these are the same people who fought the same people now when they work for right now.
0: Exactly.
2: You know what I'm saying now? Now, 3K say to survive for Nigeria here, na money. Now, like what I said the other day, say, what is 3,000 naira? Don't be aware they talk about fuel right now. How much is fuel right now? How much is fuel? 3,000 naira cannot buy you more than, let me say, 3 liters.
0: 3 liter, okay. Not if you buy more than 2 liters.
2: Sorry. It's 1,000. Liter is 1.4 now. 1,004. That is more just a 2 liter right now. cannot buy 3 liters. That then if na plate of food when you want, we don't talk about now. There are some places where you go, three kids cannot buy a plate of food. You know that, but if you won't manage, maybe probably 1 plate of food, maybe to kind places. Now, for a whole full day, a family person, can you sustain with that kind of amount of money? Now you compare Nigeria with a abroad system. You forgot that even Nigeria set it down, with that side, not be the same thing. Everything government provide all those things for you. But for you, now you they provide everything, most of the meeting for yourself. That is the difference. Okay. Now, when I enter this studio now, wait till we enter now school fees of wait till children they won't resume now. For abroad, there are some schools where be free. I don't know if you are getting my point now. Mm. There are some transportation when they even lower than the one we pay for here. Even though say our fuel when they talk when you want to compare with those people right now, do you know that if the system for them don't cover most of those expenses for them? When hospital B, some good health center, this thing, they were organized for them. For here, you know, official. So most of the things when we use money to do for here, they not doing for that side. Mm. So you cannot say 3K now when a family feel it with enough possible. Even the poorest person itself, 3,000 enough sustain. Mm. Poorest person to this end. And if you want to live well, and I like that, I give an instance. Say, okay, for example, I say, where I stay now, the house is very expensive. If you calculate 3K for good 1 year, enough you pay rent. Mm. I don't know if you are getting my point.
0: Of course.
2: Enough will fee pay rent. So, how you want to still live in such an environment? Now? Not to talk of say you can't get family join now. It's not possible now. So, those people now can talk. Now, just that. Now, can talk that. They just won't talk. Maybe they don't that.
0: Voila. Anyway, maybe we look at the goal. Not forget, say, yes, they always sound them as, what's the word now? What will be the word I will use now? I don't listen sound that clear, see, but now election season now we do. And this election season where we do, you know, we'll see many drama, many accusation, counter accusation, bass boosts here and there. Why are they talk so now? Because say, you know, just recently, I had the corner now, so I go put on for inside this area. In fact, I never tell that's not weekend matter. Weekend I'm gonna say for one particular party. It's almost another party, you know. But what people really talk to now, I say just recently, within the talk, that is APC governors, within the talk, they say they distance themselves from what they call the Rainbow Coalition. And that Rainbow Coalition, we can actually, they promote that particular arrangement, you know. So, in fact, as bottom line, and say, as it stands, it they look now like say. If this present government now enters at 2027 now, say that they can win the election, they can come. We cannot. Don't they look like say, what is my fate?
2: Yes.
0: What is because after 2027, especially with the president, if you look at Governor Soke, he's not coming back. He don't do the. He don't mission accomplished. What is gonna be weak fate? You know.
2: See, I won't tell it for free. The most confused politician right now. Okay.
0: Why?
2: Why? Because I've never seen a politician when you say you support a party and you fight for your own party. I've never seen it before.
0: Well, you go blame her. By the benefit now.
2: This is
0: a minister.
2: I agree. And that is with the agreement they have with them, with okay. The new, with this APC.
0: Mm-hmm.
2: Because you cannot tell me, say, your leg there with this side, your leg this side. You know they grief day for PDP. You know grief day for APC. Okay, you know grief leave these people. You see program. I have to say an aspire to that party for to me. It's a aspire to PDP because anything when they happen for PDP, you know what they happen.
0: Okay.
2: To me,
0: there's a spy to PDP.
2: Yeah, like, to APC.
0: Okay.
2: Because
0: against APC, against PDP.
2: Okay. You understand? Because okay. You cannot. I cannot tell me say you are my friend and at the same time you are my enemy.
0: But when he don't talk and say he support right now for 2027, he support now for Tinubu in Rebel Coalition and not for APC. So I think if you look at where he don't always tell you in stand, I'm not a member of APC. In fact, one would expect say immediately they don't turn and don't become minister, you know, under this APC government, he go also defect, you know, defect to the APC. But from that time till now, he not defect. he still a hole on the ground. Say, but my loyalty is not APCO,
2: yes.
0: It's Tinubu.
2: That's why I tell you, it's just like a spy. And you have why, the reason why it's there. Mm. And yeah, You know, sir. Mm. Even the so-called PDP APC chairman, they know why he's there and yet they have the reason why they feel alarm. Because they don't expect him before. He not get come out now. You don't forget they expect this man from PDP. Mm. You don't get come out. He says they not do anything.
1: Oh, now you can't be the first people to say better they do. Because what we call this, not saying that as
3: anti-party.
1: Anti-party.
3: That's anti-party activity.
2: Yes.
1: Good. Yeah. Now, the first hour, I suppose they do anti-party activities and
3: I feel say PDP no strong. If now when men, when I mean men, those who the founding fathers of PDP still there on ground, I don't think Wike could do all these things. Because all this is what they do. Mm. These are rightful way to just expel them from the party.
1: Yes.
3: No, because if they say you expel the guy say the people will expel them. They are not, they don't be the right people to expel them. So,
1: the next question I want to ask now, say, who would they the PDP now?
2: The main Gordon.
1: Yeah, who they?
3: Yes, who they?
1: Article. Which article?
3: Article.
2: All of them, the main people don't come out there.
1: The
2: major person when I will fit on say the PDP, who be the major person?
3: Who be the major person with the. This guy, now former governor of Kwara, Bukola Saraki.
2: Saraki still did there.
3: Saraki still did, but he never fully was the word.
1: I say now Wike be the major
3: person. But when we look at a more perspective, now still Wike see they call the shot. So now Wike can only see that party. As far as when we talk of big name for the party.
2: I agree with you. You know why I agree with you?
1: Say with me.
2: When the big
1: I agree on that, what now?
2: Because say the main people when they PDP, they don't come up before, make a feel they misbehave like that. Even at the time when those people when we measure right now, say all those what's it called? This Atiku and Saraki they see strong. And what if this man when they do that time? This is a PDP man before. What did that mean? These are the people where actually go PDP that time. You know that, sir? So, yeah, as you may say, this
3: is later, Nene. Tony and Nene.
2: I will try to remember.
1: Anene.
3: Tony and Nene. Yeah.
2: These are the people when actually hold the PDP strong that time. You know that, sir?
3: Yes.
2: These people don't come out. So, for me to be able to calculate, I don't think know who be major.
1: I said, now we can.
2: So you can actually do as a lie. Actually, you can do as a lie. But it's very, very unfortunate that you can do one.
1: Is it? I think they tell us say politics is not about politics, is about interest. Sometimes
3: no, politics is about interest. Mm. It depends on where the interest, whether not your own interest or the interest of the people.
1: Hey,
3: is a minister.
1: Mm-hmm.
2: If ever I'm
1: on, and what is been equal, you see the minister for the next
3: I think some few days back, he said, enough if their life make this opposition win. Because if they were opposition, right, will win. He said that him, they will first come after. So, my brother, Indo, he said he go walk.
1: At this point, the time we enter the small market, but of course, by the time we come up from that market, the news would enter straight up because as I talk to you, so Judge Tyler said, don't understand. But like I talk, I hope, say, as they come in, they come with good news. Don't forget, if you never play Mega Millions, go play. Star 20095 hash, or if you play through the website, it'll be megamillionsniger.com/megacashout. 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
1: 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Coolest combination between Sweet Mary, Dr. Alba, no jokes. Reading Bola in Naija.
2: Thank you, thank you. No ghost at all. Thank you, thank you. No ghost at all. Thank you, thank you. Don't it all yourself.
3: Thank you, thank you. Keep a red, don't pretend. I'm

0: that time when I never know who's time to give up. 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Who said this small thing make your day restart. 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For more reason I'm well, you remove like stranger. 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

0: no give you this. 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
1: No food for lazy man, get up. 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

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Greatness. 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Greatness.

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I do bad things, I say double. Don't feel you should go yellow. It can take time and effort. But to get on, you will be stubborn. You will only grab me a bottle. That's too late to me, you're more funny, me. You got to do it, call you my son. You find no son, you be in your soul. Up and down, you are not ready. Recognizing and accepting, reflecting, I don't need lexing. Nobody perfect, but in me.

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Finally a boy, she was very, very happy. She prayed for this with the love of her life. Yeah. She called me grace, she called me blessing. She looked into my eyes, called me love of her life. I wish I could go back and feel what she felt, but she goes on.

0: my people will savvy. With the view, with the music, where they buy my CD. I say two times for the people will savvy. Where they buy all the tickets, where they come for my shows. I say three times for the people will savvy. Where they play my music, where they dance as onto. I say four times for my people will savvy.
1: Novice Martin, Nigeria FM 102.7 at 8. And that puts, yes, joy, nothing but joy. I always give you that. I don't like to use somebody to say that this kind of whiskey song that is sweet that pass when into take that blow now. Hey, see, but that time say you never blow, just be walking by. Yeah, eh?
2: You always forget what it be. Hmm? Eh? But on the serious note, eh, that joy matter when you just talk about that. Now you be waiting, I just say, they give me joy right now. Ask me what it be the joy.
1: What it be the joy?
2: Tomorrow night, I'm not that baby.
1: Oh, that is gay. Who you say? Start talking about happiness.
2: No, seriously. Yeah. You know, okay, me can ask you something.
1: Talk to me.
2: When you were 17 years old, where you did?
1: Maybe I just went to university or I don't finish secondary
2: school. You don't finish secondary school?
1: Yes.
2: Did I say you?
1: I'll be a scholar now. You can't actually look me normally.
2: But seriously.
1: Where you did 17 years?
2: I think I see they go SS2.
1: Now this guy on Arab, they call back, back.
2: You know, I finished like 18 years. But the truth is that, you know, if those days are now, not be the same.
1: Not be the same, actually. Yeah,
2: well, my daughter.
1: What maybe they call you Edda?
2: No, my daughter is going to be 70 years.
1: Wow, tomorrow?
2: Yes.
1: Which class is there? SS within?
2: No, see, they go 200 level now.
1: 200 level?
2: I wait to write the shot.
1: I go shout. Wow.
2: No,
1: I don't have to be a scholar.
2: No, she's actually brave. Funny enough, with the first time she do law, but she said no. Now with your course, you do.
1: That is theater art. Yeah. Oh, nice.
2: She,
1: one.
2: They do that with joy.
1: Nice.
2: That make me even happy for her. See, at least nice. Good there. Make if you're picking one study something, let her kill go the course when she
1: So like this, not more on her birthday now to celebrate 17 years. How what could be her name?
2: Tejiri
1: Ogbo.
2: I call him Ada.
1: Hey.
2: Ada.
1: He did sweet you.
2: No, see, no, see, Ada. But she, now she be the best way. They always tell you, say she kept mine to ask me some questions. When I tell you that, I say I collect her phone. When she ask me, say, I'm supposed to take
1: permission. I'll be smart, you know. Young shall grow.
2: So a very big happy birthday to you. Nice so, you know, say daddy love you. Very well.
1: Yeah.
2: And I think I love you too.
1: Yeah.
2: And testimony love you.
1: Yeah.
2: So on behalf of the entire family, even your mommy, everybody, we love you.
1: Yeah.
2: Happy birthday to you.
1: Yeah.
2: Which jam you will give her now?
1: I don't know.
2: I'm alive.
1: So, I'm alive. Who good am alive?
2: That is a boy now.
1: Blessed and alive. Not be the same.
2: Okay, blessed and alive. Because I don't put blessed.
1: Before come, if you go type alive now, you don't go see that.
2: Blessed and alive.
1: Mm-hmm. Wait, I test you. We'll play that song much later, but of course, Nadia Olena will not enter like this. So, and we need to know how the traffic be for your side. Who they misbehave, overbehave, underbehave. But yes, one important part, I'll let you know, say, in the next 23 minutes time from now, 7:30 attention, and yes, by that time the giving go start, the enjoyment go start. I talk about the Mega Millions Ninja Mega Cash Out Show, where we'll give 5 people 20,000 naira. If you never play, you still get chance to play right now. Just hold your phone now, make you dial star 20095 hash on top your MTN Glow and your Etisalat line, or if you play through the website megamillionsnaija.com/mega-cash-out. All right, by exactly 7:30, we will cross tap enter inside that matter. But yes, when are inside the building, a day or later, we look at how to be for your side. We won't do self today with us, we just enjoy ourselves with the gist. And of course, we won't make yourself follow us the gist, and they enjoy the enjoyment. Make we know how the traffic be, like I talk, who they misbehave, overbehave, underbehave, and many things. I don't know, you get what thing you will talk about. You get what I want to talk about, you get what when you talk about, say, you observe. Is it you?
2: Yes.
1: Okay, what was that?
2: I talk about two things to you. First of all, I talk about the...
1: Now many things now we talk about.
2: Yeah,
1: even that worry picking matter, we'll talk that matter.
2: Yeah.
1: So go on.
2: I talk about that worry picking.
1: Yeah.
2: But the woman you really touched me, OTB, you remember that video when they trend for every year, when a woman actually carry a whole daughter,
1: yes,
2: put something, all those things. I don't feel what that video.
1: You see, but that video, okay, all that whole matter, I did work on, but fear not will let me see the video, go
2: when
1: look
2: they
1: the
2: send
1: video.
2: This video to me, I don't feel what that, you know why? Not me just talk about my daughter right now. I know how precious children are to me, or you, when you be parents.
1: Mm.
2: You can't be like, say, not saying they give you now your own picking. Mm. If you do that kind of a thing, OTB. It still touch me. Mm. Like, how can you be so wicked to this level? To this extent, you go do this kind of a thing for 7 years
1: to your own picking.
2: OTB. When I did watch the man interview, when they interviewed the man, say, are you aware of this thing? He said, no, they are aware. Now businessman, they go in your own normal business, they come back. Now if you say now your own friend, now you try and say, see what they happen for your house. And the next day, now the police come move all of them go. And when they carry all of them go this police station, and for that police station, they for there, now police they ask and say, oh God, are you a part of this thing? He said, no. Now for them, ask the wife, say, are you sure say they do this thing? He say, yes, they do have. The man say just tired, he confused, he say, don't know what to say. Because you know that is so disturbing to me. Do you know that I couldn't sleep that night? Mm-hmm. I was just imagining the pain when the picking chatted. The shout of the picking even moved me. You understand? I said, no! Mommy, God. Wow. Women, some mothers are not supposed to be mother. I'm telling you, they are not supposed to be mother. No.
1: When you say, well, you carry this thing, you know, normally if I want to talk, you get what I talk again. But I'm not going to talk about you. May not be like, say, it's always a gender war. Yeah, you only by that. I agree with you. Yes.
2: So,
1: wait now, I would like to talk and I say, some parents are not supposed to be parents.
2: I'm telling you. You know?
1: We just thank God.
2: This, I don't know why you see this one when it happened, when the two couples put a child, then with a hassle for almost two months for inside toilet. Just lock her for there.
1: Things, eh?
2: When people come rescue and carry police, come break the house, they see the girl. They give her food, they push food, food when they remain for the hand, which I give her, which they eat. Some people are not supposed to be paid as a talker, honestly. They're not supposed
1: to. In any case, you are listening right now, you fit call us. On top of telephone line, WhatsApp line, or normal line, 08100-130349. At your lane, make we know how the traffic be for your side. Who they misbehave, overbehave, or any kind of behavior, make we know. But once you say, we'll not go fail that fact. Say, helicopter, they on standby. Let us know. Send them to come pick you. Ask if they're hot. On to the next one.
2: I think the matter of this Mori Pikin, when I saw that thing, I just said, no, I will talk about it. Even though say, she don't actually come outside, she don't
1: apologize.
2: Based on the kind of place we come from, like Delta State, that's the things that we actually know they do as a married person. You understand? And no person like Timaya is not married. And Timaya can do any freestyle and a man be. But for the coming from a married woman, to actually jump for Timaya lap like that, no, it's not school jail. For me, not school jail.
1: Okay.
2: So even though say he be celebrity, not school jail. So there are some things we're supposed to culture ourselves to do just because of fun or for because of say one trend. You know, sir. But when they bash her for both front and back, I think the best thing when she did was she just to come outside and apologize. I wish everybody accepted. You know, sir. Okay. But I just say. Talk about it.
1: Okay. I don't know. What do you think about that?
3: Well, Ben, I don't talk and finish now. So from where we come from.
1: Where you said
3: come from? I'm from Southeast in general. I'm from Imo State in particular. Okay. So she don't come out, go and apologize because if you look at it from one perspective, when woman married, there are some things where you go, where you don't go feed it.
1: You know, when woman married, I mean, when person married.
3: When person married in general, a woman in particular, say, man, say, there's something where you feel, say, make her freestyle do small. Uh-huh. But for a woman in particular, you get her CB. You get her CB.
2: Because there are some things when man feel escape.
3: We feel escape, but woman.
2: Woman not fit.
3: Woman not fit.
2: You understand?
3: Woman not fit.
2: Now, you don't say, don't ask me this question, say, why are the tradition of Urobo people or probably Delta people? Why is it that it affects only women, not affect men? Because if I don't marry to you right now, if I go sleep for outside, nothing will happen.
1: As a man,
2: but as a woman, me and you marry, if you go sleep for outside,
3: problem
2: will happen. Something will happen.
1: Who do
2: one? I don't know.
3: Now the forefathers do have
1: now. Everybody know.
2: We don't discuss this matter before.
1: Of course now.
2: So
1: they don't even know who do that thing.
2: Because the tradition recognize the dowry being paid. Now me come pay the dowry on your head.
1: Okay.
2: If now you can't marry me now, maybe probably go.
3: The reverse will be the case now.
2: Yes. I think because of the dowry, That's why if I remove the diary from your head, anything when you want
1: so to. So that means as man, I will feel just feel the freestyle once in a while.
3: No, even apart from the diary, you know those days they see women as their deity.
2: Mm.
3: Yes.
1: And now when I carry console.
3: No.
1: When carry console, go sweet you. Go.
3: you know our forefathers. I'm talking about from my Igbo perspective. Okay. Your wife is like your deity.
1: Mm?
3: No man touches her anyhow. So your deity, no person they go there. Only you they supposed to go there. Okay. You get. So that's why so women sometimes.
1: That's how the woman is to. That's how the wife is to the husband.
3: To the husband.
1: What if the husband can't be to the wife? That's not go yet for the time. We
3: that no, that tradition.
1: Well, I know.
3: So tradition.
1: We just thank for the tradition. So can we say that this tradition is like say if man small pass.
2: If people not be say.
1: We just thank God. The one at the top since they knocked it, I just looking at so nice one. To be man sweet, eh?
3: No, to be man sweet, oh, to be honest.
2: See, to be man is very sweet.
3: Very sweet.
2: When you not get money,
3: even when you get money, you don't get money to be a man sweet.
2: If you don't get money, man, not sweet.
3: Now you talk so.
2: Let me talk at 200 times.
1: I don't leave the battle.
3: I don't leave that battle for you.
2: As a man, you not get money, you not sweet. You know why? You up like say, you know they exist.
1: Okay.
2: Now money feel make you a man. You know why I see when woman look you like this? When they call man, you be man. You don't see where a rich man, when a woman look at the cotton and say, you be man. Now the money be make you be man. Okay. Make you not even fine as a man.
1: Mm.
2: Eh? But if I say you get bad, they go say you be fine boy.
1: See, you don't talk now.
3: You don't talk your own. Money to me. Now that was money in a secondary.
1: Okay.
2: For a man?
3: Yes.
1: Let him land.
3: As a man, irrespective where money no day, money day. You get where you go enter, they will see I call you that respect as a man. That's number one. And number two, you are the head of your family.
2: How will it make me your head?
3: You go provide.
2: Why you not get money to provide?
1: By virtue of being a man. You are automatically a provider. By virtue of you just being a woman, you are more like a caregiver.
3: Yes.
1: You understand? And by virtue of you as a man, I say, what should you be speak? By anyhow, speak on a year. By the mere fact, say you be man, automatically, psychologically, in your head, you just know that you are a provider. Even if you don't get to, you know, say, Bob,
3: I need to provide for my family.
1: Yes. So then, why, no matter how small it is,
3: no matter how big it is,
1: once something come as a man, you look and say, yes, this small thing now for my family.
3: For my family.
1: Then, why most times, even when woman self get, even a woman go to say, your own for all of us, my own, not my for own. Myself.
3: Yes.
1: So, by virtue of the fact that you are a man, first of all, you are a provider. Whether you don't get to, but that's more when you get, you are a provider.
3: A provider.
2: But is it where that, which I see the talk? Where you go make you feel to provide when the bad not there? Now money will make you feel
3: it. No, but
1: if you get that money where they talk to is relative.
2: Wait, I'll do to make I tell you something. Come promote that money from you. Say no confidence they provide. At that time you're not be man again.
1: Baba, you know what you talk provide. Yeah? That provide what you're talking about is even relative. Because when all of us went down for here, none of us will get money for that one.
2: When I'm missing money,
1: you understand?
3: See, yes,
1: now that one won't talk to you. Now I
2: talk to money, not be say the way you reach. You understand? At least you keep those basic things there.
1: Yeah.
2: No, the basic things.
1: It was more talking like that. Some of those basic things there sometimes.
2: What if you meet up sometimes?
1: Your cousin said, because I will not be man.
3: Now, man, you.
2: Things don't change.
1: Well, I'm being realistic here.
2: Things don't change.
3: Venom.
2: The way to make woman respect you more these days now. I tell you, I will feel self calm any day, anytime. When your pocket is heavy. You know the song? That is when you're going to say you marry a woman. And I tell you the truth. You understand? Make you not get bad. The woman went off and they ask.
3: Then no.
2: Okay, make whether, you come. And they come. You know that if you don't complain to woman, say, see my business today or see my work today, you say, money not in my hand. You go call even they pity you. The next morning, you go wake you up with B. And now you tell her yesterday, say, nothing there. But she still tell you the next morning, you just wake up again. It's still a reminder of
3: because that woman don't see you, say you are a provider. Yeah. As a man.
2: What do you make him be a provider?
1: Are you also trying to tell me that because you love you provide now, or because you are incapacitated, or
3: you're no longer a man.
1: You know if you provide as much as you're supposed to be provide, you know be man.
2: It's not supposed to be like that, but that's what it be like.
1: No, now you the one.
3: No, now you the printer and that trouble.
2: See, make I tell you something. I said
1: now you the happy women. they paint her like that.
3: Right? Yes.
1: Because me, I'm not agree.
3: Me, I'm not agree. I'm not agree.
1: Because like I give you one very strong example just now. Say even when they shout to women, man. You get some people nothing. You get some kind of women who follow some kind of women, eh?
3: You know, feel meet up.
1: Feel meet up for that provider role. Because their taste, their quality, their money, strength will not be the same level.
2: I agree.
1: So. So that provider who they talk about, so now as that is cut your coat according to your size. If now say now my house be this and I feel they feed my family, I'll not be rich man, no, but I feel they feed my own immediate responsibilities.
3: You are a man. You be a man.
2: Okay, see.
3: Venom.
2: We will not drag this matter.
1: Okay,
3: we will not drag him.
1: Yeah, we will not drag him.
2: Wait, they expect for people. Yeah. You know that, sir. But you get something I want to talk about for one road when they
1: the road.
2: I think it was Saturday I saw the place. I think Ibe Road going down to Solo. You understand? That road had been there for a very long time. You understand? This over many years, I don't do this ago, over 20 something. I don't think I go over 20 something years now. That road, I never tied that road, man. And that place, if they come from a runabout, like I go runabout now, you know that road now, like say they go Solo. That place, they go put Kota. Now, just a few times, Kota, stone they put right now. And that place, these people did the road safety office did there. Then banks there, many people there, big schools there, did that side. I only wonder, say, why this road still be like this for many years? They're not feeling one. People they hear me, they go know the place where I talk. I don't say anything when I come, I will talk about this Ibe Road. Was it very difficult for that road when they not fit one? You don't understand? And they cause serious traffic sometimes in the evening like this.
1: Well,
2: in the morning.
1: You see, this way they talk, so now part of the talk they talk about every other day. The irresponsibility of government agencies. We'll just put them as simple as that. Yes, the irresponsibility. Because how can you really explain to me and make it make sense? Say there's a Ministry of Works, or there's a Ministry of Environment, or there's Ministry of Transportation, and roads not good, they're the same. We go remind them first. You go tell them first. That is a clear example of system where not they work. Now so you go just see how the country is not going to function properly.
2: Do you
1: that's
2: know
1: my
2: that,
1: conclusion.
2: Do you know that? That place, all this
4: thing. Yeah,
1: good evening.
4: Good evening. OTB.
1: Are they test you?
4: He's sweet boy. I've been waiting you call him the other time.
1: That's sweet boy. Sweet boy. That is sweet and shower. I don't like you. You see Venom today.
3: Oh my
1: God. He just feel so happy.
3: Only in beers, you know, cover and blast on. No be here. I'll be
1: sweet boy. For inside darkness here, Venom wears sunshade.
4: I get you now. This is not Oscar from Milan.
1: Come again.
4: This is not Oscar from Malana.
1: Oh, Oscar Lee!
2: Oscar Lee! Okay, not you!
1: Now, wow! And why they look this Oscar, eh? Yo, what you? This Oscar, they listen to us since it's not just the call in the enter.
2: Yes.
1: Now, I tell you now, when they talk that thing, see? How you call at that time? Sweet boy.
2: That's it.
1: He's
2: not the listen.
1: He's not the listen. Oscar, what do we do you?
2: Oscar, not you.
1: Eh?
4: Aba, now what I hear and do.
1: Oscar, no! Oscar, Bantis!
4: You see this thing when they talk about worry picking, honestly, now because now African people now will be now make them.
1: Yes.
4: You see all these things, waiting and then they count for Western world at all.
1: Okay.
4: You understand? If to see now Western world, UK, USA, Canada,
1: France,
4: Poland, or any other part of Scotland, any other part of the world, they don't go count all these things. All this one, where she come begin, they come outside, they
1: apologize,
4: they explain, tired. I see evidence, no. Then nobody go even send all those kinds of things. Then go down, do what they want to do. Everybody don't move on. But yes, as Nigerian context, as African men, we will be.
1: Yes.
4: We go one question and say, okay, why that kind of thing will happen? Now, another thing where sweet boy they talk, say, if man don't get money for hand, he no be the head of the house. Yeah. Even if you want carry him go the biblical way, say, then talk him, say man na the head of the house. When they talk that thing for Bible, then talk about money for them.
1: Venon, on your question.
3: Venon, on your question, answer.
4: I didn't hear you. When they talk that thing for Bible, they don't talk about money. They say man is the head of the house. You woman submit to your husband.
2: Wow.
4: And in return, man, love your wife because of that submission.
2: Yes.
4: So,
1: in my own opinion,
4: I go on talk say, so long as you are a man, you are the head, and I mean, psychologically, you are a provider. Oh, just put them like that. Now, my own take with that.
1: Now, God, good job, bless you.
2: Oscar.
3: God bless you, my God.
4: I didn't hear you.
1: I want the lady blessings. Move on, chapter up. We get less than 30 seconds.
2: Oscar, I try to tell me. I not to say man not be the head of the house. Because I just say the set it be right now. If a man not get money, you go be like say not be head again. I wish I try to say. You go be like say not be man again.
1: But what you tell hold on strong, that because.
2: No. I don't talk say you
1: man and man.
2: And money, the way they do this. You know, those days, our family.

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You don't hear him as he be. 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And guess what? If it be you. I say wait, if it be you. All right, we could not waste time because time of day. We need to actually do the draw real quick and then know how it be.

0: So Sharp Sharp will do the first draw. I'm going to see who our lucky first number will be. Yeah, don't forget, as we do the draw like this, we'll call you. And yes, we'll not do the draw. Number don't come outside. Like this now, not to pick number. I bet if you know, say you play Mega Millions, my God will say they beg you, hold your phone, no, because you're not going to say again. We fit call you, and if we call you the first time, you not pick. We call you the second time, you not pick. Just know for a fact, say we go withdraw. That is to say, you don't miss your own lucky. So yes, listen to me and listen good. Right now, we won't try dial the number. Listen, they disturb me for you. Why you they disturb me? We won't dial for you. They call the number. Now you they do like this. You not good now. Zero. Yes. Yes. Wow. Okay. Let's send this person come. I don't know what this person won't tell us. But why they call the number since? Now you there? Why you not talk since? Okay. If now so this person won't do it, I don't like me, we'll go in another way. We'll call the number. Yes. Yes. Am I correct? Yes. Okay. Nothing do you. We don't they dial the number. We hope say the person go pick. Good boy. If you play Mega Millions, hold your phone.
1: Hello.
0: Hello. Good evening, sir. Yeah, so my name na OTB, and I call you from Nigeria FM.
1: OTB what?
0: OTB, I call you from Nigeria FM.
1: Oh, good evening, sir.
0: Good evening to you too, sir. I beg, as you don't know my name, we'd like make we self know your own name. Make everybody for go where.
1: Hello, my name is Madaru Abiodun.
0: You call the full name, we just call one of you identify you with. Abiodun.
1: Yeah, okay.
0: Good. Abios Bobo, you play Mega Cash Out today?
1: Oh, yeah, I did.
0: Wow. In fact, why for they call you from like this? So, now, Lagos, today, I've been outside Lagos.
1: I did Lagos.
0: Which side for Lagos?
1: Shimoju.
0: Oh, nice. How many times you play?
1: I think 11 times.
0: Hey, wait! You be play out. 11 times. Don't let you just play the goal. In rich mate, we call you. Abia, do not talk again. Congratulations to you. As I talk to you, so you don't win 20,000 naira courtesy of Mega Millions Nigeria.
1: And
0: they test you. We will not talk fast like that. Well, you go hear from our people from Mega Millions. Thank you. Oh, one winner gone. Abia, do. That's nice. Ladies and gentlemen, we're going to do the second draw. But yes, just before we do that second draw, I just want to remind you, see, just in case, peradventure, for instance, say, you dey listen right now, even if you don't win now, there's also another chance for you to win, play, and of course win the US Powerball jackpot of over 59 billion naira. Shock you, Abi? Very heavy money. Even when I call myself, my mouth shake. 59 billion naira. Well, I'm going to tell you how you fit to qualify to win that one, but first, we could go for the second draw. Draw the thing there! If you have to draw around. Okay. I'm only one. Hey, wait, what did that happen? Who has fire around? Okay. I know what I will do. So, ladies and gentlemen, nothing can and I can't have 1.7 today. And of course, as it be right now, so I tell you, say, okay, yes, you stand the chance to actually win 59 billion naira. That is if you fit and qualify to that for inside the US Powerball jackpot. So yes, as a matter of fact, without wasting too much time, I would just like to let you know how that one fit take happen. Yes, I will let you know how that one fit take happen. Now, the question for the day, this question for the day, what I want to ask you now. So, very, very simple. This question for the day, you get that correctly. In fact, not be me you go answer to right now. If you know what to do now, you will just go to either Mega Millions, their Facebook page, or their X page. Yes, Mega Millions, their Facebook page, or their X page. Now, for Facebook, now Mega Millions Niger, and of course, for inside the what's it called now? For inside their Twitter, which is X, now at Mega Millions NG. Yes. So now, what is the question for the day? The question for the day, very, very simple. They say yes. Yo. Which of the Mega Millions brand color is not a primary color? When they say make you go school that time, you say you not go go. Nah, school tie don't reach. Well, I don't do. But yes, now the question will be that. Now the question will be that. Waiting be the... For inside the Mega Millions color, eh? Eh? Yeah, you see, they get what they call their primary color. So they ask, for inside that, their logo, their brand color, which one is not a primary color? If you know the answer, oh yeah, go Facebook, go answer the question, X, go answer the question. Their Facebook page, got to the like and follow the page. That one, Mega Millions Niger, or for X, that Mega Millions NG. Good luck to you. I'll talk the question again, but first, we could do the draw for our second winner. Nobody don't come aside. Oh, this thing is sweet me. I'm not lying, you. They sweet me. Oh, God. Money good, though. Yes. 07. Yes. Am I there? Yes. All right. Now, the second person with the call, we hope, say, Ingo Peak. Where my apparatus is on the motor of the dot. Okay, it got the ring. It a ring. Our prayer and I'm making peak. So that once it peak, we'll not say yes. We don't get two winners already for ground. We go try peak. This person now won't pick. Hey.
2: They
0: receive call. Hello, good evening.
2: Hello, good evening.
0: Yeah, my name now OTB. I they call you from Niger FM.
2: Okay, good evening.
0: Yeah, what be your name, sir?
2: Ayowale.
0: Ayowale. From where are they call you like this? So, you dey Lagos or you outside Lagos?
2: I dey Lagos.
0: Oh, beautiful. Where exactly for Lagos? Not Versa. They ask you many questions.
2: Around Bariga side.
0: Oh, around Bariga, fantastic. Bros, you play Mega Millions today?
2: Yes.
0: How many times you play?
2: What do you say?
0: How many times you play?
2: 8 times.
0: 8 times. Now, wow, people, they play this thing, oh. Eight. Eh?
2: Eight.
0: Wow. Anyway, man, I'll prolong the matter. Congratulations to you. You don't win 20,000 Naira, courtesy of Mega Millions Niger.
2: Wow, that's good.
0: Wow, it's really good, oh. It's a wild something, my brother. Congratulations. Nothing does you. All right, so now our second winner be that. Congratulations to Abiodu. Congratulations to Ayo Wale. We still get 3 more winners, but of course, you said when they listen, you still get a chance to win the US Powerball jackpot of 59 billion Naira. All you need to do now to go to their Facebook page, Mega Millions Niger, or X page, Mega Millions NG. Make you answer this question when we ask the question for the day. Very, very, very simple. Which of the Mega Millions brand color is not a primary color? Go answer when they come back.
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9: All right, ladies and gentlemen, nothing come. And Niger FM 102.7, you turn that foot. Of course, OTB Day here, the wrong matters. Make you know how the matter they be you. But of course, now the Mega Millions Niger Mega Cash Out Show with day. Two people don't win already. Big congratulations to Abiodun and Ayo Wale. Yes, we'll go to the next winner. If I would not do the draw, if I right now, we'll try dial the number for the third winner. And hopefully, with the hope, say yes, our third person go pick in call so that himself would be among of the winners for this evening edition of Mega Millions Niger Mega Catch Out Show. Without the dial the number, we could see whether the person go pick. It down the ring, sir. Hello, good evening.
10: Yes, good evening.
9: Yeah, so my name is Nao TV, I they call you from Niger FM.
10: Good evening, sir.
9: Yeah, good evening, mommy. What is your name?
10: My name is Gabriel.
9: Your name is Gabriel?
10: Yes, please.
9: Not first. Now, man, you be at 10, a woman, you be initially. Not first. I don't say good evening, man. Yeah, your voice, Nike, sir. Now, your voice, yes, sir. Yeah, welcome. Sharp, sharp. You play Mega Millions today?
10: Yes, please.
9: Please, how many times did you play, please?
10: I played this 5 times.
9: 5 times? Gabilo? Where exactly? Where exactly you did like this? Now Lagos, you did have been outside Lagos.
10: Lagos.
9: Where for Lagos?
10: Yanokpaja.
9: Oh, beautiful. Anyway, I'm not going to talk past like this. I just want to tell you congratulations. You don't win 20,000 naira courtesy of Mega Millions Niger.
10: Oh, thank you so much.
9: Lovely.
10: That's so good to hear.
9: It's so good to hear. I got to bet they go. If you speak English, please go. Just speak English. Lovely. Good to hear. Yes, please. No, please. But of course, congratulations to you. All right. We don't get three winners. We'll go for the fourth winner. In fact, we'll not waste time because there are 5 points I need to win. So we got to do one sharp. All right. We don't draw the draw for our fourth winner. Number don't come aside. In fact, I can talk to you. So we don't take down the number. Okay. We don't take down the number. So now we won't dial. And of course, as we dial and we pray, make the person pick two. Very, very important. Okay. All right. Let's go via. Let's go via. Yes. We don't dial the number. Make we see whether this bros, you go pick our call. Wow. Okay. You don't want that. Okay. Will it wait?
0: Hello.
9: Hello, good evening.
0: Good evening.
9: Yeah, so my name na OTB. I they call you from Nigeria FM.
0: Yeah.
9: Hey. Good evening, sir. Good evening, ma. What be your name?
0: My name is Chi.
9: Chi.
0: Yes, sir.
9: Chi, you there for Lagos? Have you there for outside Lagos?
0: I did for Lagos.
9: Ooh. Where for Lagos? Ooh.
0: Yes, sir.
9: Where for Lagos?
0: Ejigbo, sir.
9: Chichi. Chichi.
0: Yes, sir.
9: Why are you the shake?
0: Sir?
9: Why are you the shake?
0: Hey, I need to say I don't want money.
9: You play Mega Millions today?
0: Huh?
9: You play Mega Millions today?
0: Yes, sir.
9: Okay, how many times you play?
0: I play 2 times.
9: Two times. Wow. In any case, may I not prolong the matter? I want to tell you congratulations because you don't win 20,000 naira courtesy of Mega Millions Naija.
0: Chichi,
9: make I ask you one question, sir. Wait till you want to take this 20k to do, sir.
0: I will use and cook for my children. Oh. And school don't they resume?
9: Don't they resume? I mean, don't resume.
0: Don't they resume? I'll buy their school stuff.
9: With 20,000 naira? Nothing do you. Go to buy everything. Go finish the market. Congratulations to you, Chichi.
0: Thank you, sir.
9: You're welcome. Okay, nice one. You see how Mega Millions, they put smile on the faces of people. All right, before we go further to get our last winner today on top of the show, we'll go small break. But of course, before we go that small break, I want to remind you real quickly. So yes, every Monday, Tuesday, Wednesday, Thursday, and Friday, 7:30 on the dot. That's who we do. We'll call them. The Mega Millions Naija Mega Cash Out Show, where like, so we give 5 people 20,000 naira courtesy of Mega Millions Naija. 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And of course, very importantly too, you feel the listening right now, so you still get chance to win even more. On top of the call, the US Powerball jackpot of 59 billion naira right now. 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What will be the question for the day? Which of the Mega Millions brand color is not a primary color? Oh boy. Go answer. And of course, I did wish you good luck. At this point in time, we'll just do a small break. We need to come back.
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2: How are you? One of a father's gifts to his child is to give them not just a house, but a home. A place where laughter bounces off the walls and a place they can always come back to, no matter how hard life knocks them to their knees. Funny thing is, I didn't grow up with that. It was always one landlord today,
3: open this door. I said
2: another tomorrow.
3: Get out of my house.
2: Owning a home always felt like something meant for other people. I mean, other people, not me. So when I heard about the rent-to-own policy by the Lagos Home Shongotedu Phase 1, I thought it was just bad talk. You get. Then another friend talked about the homes in Badagry. Same thing. A colleague mentioned Ikorodu. Before long, these weren't just conversations anymore. They were actual keys in people's hands. Just like that, hundreds of families had already moved into new homes from the Lagos Homes, Shongotedu Phase 1, Igbogo Housing Scheme, Tokpo Housing Estate, Cutland Villas in Lekki, to Ajara Housing Scheme. Then I started noticing every few months there was news of another housing project. Projects in Shongotedu Phase 2, Egon, Igodo, and Ekpe were already underway. 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I'll be giving them a place they'll always call home.
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0: All right, ladies and gentlemen, at the last lap, now we don't enter so on top of the show, what would call the Mega Millions Ninja Mega Cash Out Show on Nigeria FM 102.7. We for the here am. And right about now, we want to do the last and final draw. Hopefully, our last caller right now, we go peak and we tell her congratulations. We don't draw the draw. Right now, as I talk to you, so we want to take the number down. And of course, we'll call the person with the hope, say, in go peak. With the hope, say, he go peak. Let's see what we have there. Okay. Number no six. What are you talking about? That's so. You know what ring? With the wait, we don't the dial and with the hope say the thing will ring really any time from now. We'll they watch the matter as they go. They watch them. Oh. Hello? Ah. That's what you hold this person. Well, make we dial them again. Hello, good evening.
1: Good evening.
0: I greet you. So you know they call my name already, so it's clear.
1: Yeah, I don't wait for you.
0: What will be your name?
1: Abolanli.
0: Your name now Abolanli?
1: Yeah.
0: Abolanli, where are they call you from?
1: They come from Shomolu.
0: Shomolu.
1: Yeah.
0: Abolanli, how many times? I know you to ask whether you play. Might just ask you how many times you play Mega Millions.
1: Five times.
0: Bolale, like say, as it be like this now, you win this 20k now. So what you will take out to do?
1: I get some little bills there. I want to
0: say, little deals, so I mean little bills.
1: Yes. I'll just take and clear. I want
0: to. Mama, you need to clear. You need to clear those bills, so.
1: Yes.
0: Clear those bills. If that's the case, congratulations to you. You don't.
1: Thank you, Megamilia.
0: Test you.
1: Thank you. Thank you.
0: All right, now the matter with that, yes, that's how we take get our four winners today on top of the arrangement. And of course, we like to say a very big thank you to our guys from Mega Millions Ninja. Monday, Tuesday, Wednesday, Thursday, and Friday, that's where they run and they give us. On top of what they call the Mega Millions Ninja Mega Cash Out Show. Now, in case you don't win, nothing can. All hope never lost. If you still play tomorrow and win, how you go to play? Just dial this USSD code at 20095 hash. Or make you play through the website megamillionsninja.com/megacashout. Now, the beauty of this is, even you don't win, go tell other people. Tell them, say, Bob, win it, deal. You feel win, depending on how you play rich, the higher you play, the chance of you to win. So, you don't win, you don't taste that. Tell other people, that be each one, tell one. Give the update. I just make I tell you. As the hot. And of course, on the other hand, if you not still win, another one still the way 50 win. I talk about the US Powerball jackpot of 59 billion naira. Now, for you to qualify to win there too, just answer this question and go answer them for their Facebook page for Mega Millions Niger or their X page for Mega Millions NG. What is the question for the day? Which of the Mega Millions brand color not be primary color? If you do all those years for primary or secondary school fine arts, they will not teach you about primary and secondary color, all those kind of things. Yes. So if you don't know the Mega Millions, their color for their inside their brand, you go don't know their different color. Now that they ask, which of the Mega Millions brand colors not be primary color? If you know the answer, go answer for inside Mega Millions Facebook page or their X page. Their Facebook page and Mega Millions Nigeria. Make sure you follow them. Of course, their X page, 9B Mega Millions NG. Make sure you see, they follow them. for there. In any case, I wish you good luck as you go answer those different questions that will qualify you to win the US Powerball jackpot of 59 billion naira. Well, I've seen it now. So today will be, I won't carry my entire move because exactly 8 o'clock, 90 look up for face like this. So, and yes, our guy, Juice and Gabriel, don't on standby. Meanwhile, congratulations to Abiodun, Ayowale, Gabriel, Chichi, Abolale, Naden, your winners for today. In fact, enough me talk past like that. But a good evening this evening. This is the radio and they make the people feel good. 102.7 Ninja FM. The radio for the nation, the vibration, the vibration.

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0: All right, Niger FM 102.7 in the city of Lagos and beyond. My name is Jude here in the studios for the station wherever we own. Well, good evening this evening. A lot of things are going on in the world of sports. And one of these is where they go on here. We say EFL Cup don't start. Yes, EFL Cup there in action. But before the EFL Cup, La Liga match one just finished through. Rayo Vallecano beat Espanyol by 2-1 for their encounter. It ain't half time now between Deportivo Alaves and Valencia. And still 0-0 in the and still to come by 8:30. We get Elche versus the mighty Real Madrid. All the lineups don't come out for that one. I will have given in a bit. But we could just throw enter inside the EFL and see how the team they solve for that side. Peterborough United in 34 minutes. They lead Barnsley by 2-1. West Ham and Fulham already done the share. 1-1 draw for 20 minutes. And the goals coming in from Rodrigo Muniz of Fulham will score for inside 13 minutes. And the Nottingham 16 minutes, 3 minutes later, Morato can equalize for West Ham United. The Hammers playing at home in this one. We also get the game between Liverpool and Tottenham Hotspur. That game don't start already. And the same don't start already with the game between Ipswich Town and Arsenal, then Reading versus Brentford. So more join points inside the lineups and see what team Ipswich and Arsenal bring. Two Premier League sides are bringing everything what they get for body for this particular fixtures. Gunners trying to see if they can go for more titles this season after winning the Premier League last year to see whether they will add more jara to this one. So for Ipswich and the hometown, they get Walton for inside the goal post. We get Daniel Forlong. We get Kipre for centre back. We get Greaves and Ouattara for left back. We get Lewis and Mehmeti for inside midfield there. And just behind it, lone striker will be Fleming. We get Makatia, Muniz, Nunez, and Jason Philogene. We get for Arsenal, Kepa Arrizabalaga, maybe the goalkeeper. Now they always keep for FA Cup and the Carabao Cup. I mean, the League Champions League for the big boy, hey, David Raya, and the Premier League as well. So, Kepa Arrizabalaga, they for post for today. Martin Zubimendi, well, surprisingly, they start for right back. And we get a new boy here, Mali Salmon, they play for centre back, they paired Gabriel Magalhaes and Miles Lewis Kelly, they for left back. Bruno Guimaraes and Mikel Merino, both the midfield, they are one. Onyema Adeyike start today ahead of Bukayo Saka. Max Dalman, they play 10 position. Aze, they for left. While Victor Gyokeres will be the striker today. All their bench full in case anything go wrong. Nobody will make mistake for this one. All Premier League. That's another one for their hand against Ipswich. Ipswich self go on, show Arsenal Pepe. We can see who go blink first. Anyway, who will blink first? Reading don't blink first because Brentford don't score already in the first 3 minutes here. Callum Wilson don't already score for the away side. But for Liverpool and Tottenham Hotspur, a big fixture with that. But when you look at the lineup, you wonder what in Iraola they think to bring this kind of lineup against this strong Tottenham Hotspur side. Because I analyze the game over the weekend and say that superstar team, they flat. And you can't play a second-rate team against Tottenham Hotspur. Anyway, the manager knows what they see for training. So, Giorgio Madashvili did for goal today. Jeremy Frimpong, Ronald Araujo, Joe Gomez come back from injury in the start. Milos Kerkez did for left back and all of them did for back. So, Trenyoni starts for midfield today with McAllister. We get Rio Ngomoga start for the right-hand side. Cody Gakpo start for left-hand side. Josh McConnell, James McConnell start for the 10th position. And Luis Kumas, that boy where the coach trust where were, now in the lone striker today. For Tottenham Hotspur, Roberto Di Zerbi don't look this lineup. See, I go show this people Pepe. Now Martin Dubravka they keep for her. And the great Tosi Adarabi or Marco Senesi, Destiny Doggy, and for midfield, Rodrigo Bentancur and Lucas Begvia. While Mohamed Kudus come back from injury, start for right hand side. Matt Stells start for left hand side. Conor Gallagher start for the 10th position. And Omar Mamouche with the lone striker for Tottenham Hotspur. You look at the bench for the two sides, you're going to say the main business for this one. People like Dominic Sobos, like start for bench today. Jeremy Jacque, Victor Munoz, Bakola, Gravenberg, all of them. The only person we know they now, Virgil van Dijk, in the absence for this game. They're not even name out for bench at all. Making rest, and a senior man in B, and so he take B for the lineup. 8 minutes on World Cup for that game, and still 0-0. You would wonder why they see score line already. Brentford don't score inside 3 minutes. Arsenal still define way to score against Ipswich Town. But we'll keep an eye on those particular fixtures. while we go straight to the Eredivisie. Ajax in action already against Willem Twy. Ajax they lead for 49 minutes. There are 2-0 already. For the championship, we get Bristol City and Lincoln City. They play two cities. We will find out who will be the bigger city there. At 20 minutes, no goal yet. Well, meanwhile, they lead Middlesbrough away from home already 1-0. So AFC Champions League elites, they don't play their own as well. The East, because they divide their own East and West. East, the Dijon Citizens beat Kyoto Sanga by 1-0. Gamba Osaka beat Kong Anha Noa by 4-1. Kashima Antlers destroyed Newcastle Jets. Be like I said, they don't want to take ICN to reconcile Newcastle 7-1. And they do their strong team. Ratchaburi FC and Shanghai Port play. Shanghai Port travel there, go beat them 6-4. 10-goal trailer in that one. Beijing Goyang beat Pohang Steelers by 3-1. And the game between Johor Daru and Buriram United finished 1-1 draw. Then for the East, flash on that, the FA Champions League Elite East. This one, a total destruction for Cristiano Ronaldo and in teammates. The pieces they like people are 4-0. Al Ain give them 4-0 as in normal, regular beating. They started the score from 25 minutes. 1-1 for inside first half. But second half, they change and totally for them. Score 3 more goals. So you're going to wonder, Ronaldo play? Why not go play? Nine is Kipo. They're all of them. They Sadio Mane, they all of them. They then beat them like small children. 4-0. Then this one a Champions League. They say this one not be Sadio Poli. Now Champions League this. So make on a respect on herself. Now waiting they do. Or waiting to tell them be that one for inside this Champions League. A lot of things are going on around the world of sports. Well, Premier League, I say Premiership for Scotland, they on as well. For Kirk and Hearts, they play 1-1 draw. Hibernian and Kilmarnock, they play 0-0. All these games just start at the same time. 26 minutes for all of them. Motherwell and Aberdeen itself, they 0-0 draw. For Coppa Italia, one match don't finish already. Genoa beat Sutri Call by 1-0. Fiorentina and Pisa just start their match. 10 minutes inside that one, no goal just yet. I talk too much and I need to catch my breath. But catch breath, now what we're going to do, because Nairobi don't beat the people like London, as London miss out to beat the 2029 World Athletics Championship. The decision means say African City go host the event for the first time, and then World Athletics confirmed that one for inside Budapest today. World Athletics President himself, Sebastian Coe, talks in Nairobi will present a compelling and emotional bid. According by Sebastian Coe, he talks they're fortunate to get 4 outstanding bids for 2029 and 2031, and said this one not that easy at all for the council whether they choose. And say with the decision today, they could continue to fulfill their mission of growing athletics worldwide with the hosting of our athletics and World Athletics Championship for inside Asia, Africa, and Europe over the next 3 editions. And Nairobi presents a compelling and emotional bid and take the World Athletics Championship to Africa for the first time. I say it would be very, very historic. That is the reason why they like her. The London Stadium, who's home of the Champions Club, West Ham United, now in their shoes for the UK bid. But unfortunately for them, that one will not happen again. So we take a look at tennis and see what's going to happen there. One bros there, Jack Draper. He don't talk. Say this season, I know if he play again. A former world number 4 Jack Draper say he no go play again this season, but say he go the aim to return to the tour at the start of next year. The 24 years old on the suffer with one bone bruising for the hand when they take serve. Say that's the reason why he no go they play again for now until that wound jaw heal. Patakwata, Draper means the US Open after he lose the first round inside Montreal and Cincinnati last month, and that time they say and they cry after he lose to France player Teresa Atmani for inside Canada. According to Draper, he enter inside Instagram good type of pra talk say in they take this time to reset and heal. So when he come back, he will be 100% ready to go where he they go. I don't know where they go, but when you get Jannik Sinner there, Alcaraz for front, I don't know where you want to go for that place. But we wish say he will come back as stronger, bigger, better and stronger next season next year, when the slams could begin for early January. And the controversy still surrounding this Manchester derby, so it never finished. Hey, that go well. Ihala score paid. Even though they play with 10 men for most of the match, they still win. Anyway, the referee, Okakpatapata chief Howard Webb don't admit say the VAR people they make mistake. Say because they don't even think and say Enzo Fernandez they offside at all before Erling Haaland score for that match. In the talk this one, I'm during by the time was the first edition where they do the match official mic up for this season. So Howard Webb talks say in the very disappointed, he pain and gone as a referee for God. Say this error where they very very clear nine they make with the two Obonga VAR assistant where they get Madonahue and the assistant Blake Antrobos. Manchester City striker, remember say Erling Haaland did score. In between saying no score, where referee say upside. Brother VAR can't call and contact. Say making conceal, see in the onside. We know the upside. But immediately, you know, they just know say they don't mess up because Enzo Fernandez dive in the offside. He didn't dive, but he missed that ball. That dive mean to say him make attempt to score. That is automatically upside. But because he no gets the ball, he don't obstruct that defender was supposed to clear the ball. Erling Haaland they onside and Erling Haaland can't score. So they say now go. He say he pen and go and say this thing happened like this. And they don't apologize to Man U. But I go always say apology no go fit give you the point where you don't lose. Because if they pain where you lose point, they can't apologize. It could be like me give the person better slap where they apologize to you for this one. Anyway, our time don't they go, but no could just look Arsenal don't score already. Against Ipswich Town, I talk about Matt Dalman don't score. Every chase 9 give an assist for inside 7 minutes and still. Brentford they lead away from home, 1-0, courtesy of Callum Wilson. And Liverpool, well, Flatpool, as I like to call them nowadays, I see they play 0-0 with Tottenham Hotspur. And when you look possession count, it's still early 15 minutes, and you will see, hey. They get 51% position, but Tottenham don't get one shot on target. They never get anything at all. We could see whether this one will turn out good for them. Okay, now here we go. Madrid finally. So while we still wait for Real Madrid, yes, Real Madrid they play. I need to give another lineup because Jose Mourinho don't hear some kind of things. He don't make some kind of changes. So for the lineup, a chair for the home team, we need to respect them. I call their lineup as well. The two for post, we get Sangare, Redondo, and Schust. For back, three back, then they use for this one. We get a Neto, Aguado, Villa, and Villa, and the Revivo. They hold the midfield at that. Revivo and Neto, they for wing back. While for front, they get Morente, Dosaro, and Valera. The tribute of them, they strike for Eche tonight. But for Jose Mourinho and Real Madrid, now Thibaut Courtois start for post. Trent Alexander-Arnold start right back today. Ibrahima Konate for inside midfield defense there with Dean Housen, while Marco Correa start for left back. Pedro Valverde de Skipo, which Tchouameni start for midfield today. And a little change this time around. Yann Diomande start in second game for Real Madrid with Ada Gule for number 10 position, Vini Jr. for left-hand side, and Kylian Mbappe, the highest goal scorer so far for La Liga. See whether I could fit Ato in tally for this one. But the bench full, all of them still there in case they need their services. And I have go match break finally for Inside Sport Matter for Nigeria for 102.7 this very evening. Tomorrow we'll come for the air version. But for now, go pick this come up inside the studio. We're going to continue to enjoy ourselves. Don't touch that day. Leave up on Nigeria for 102.7. Because why? Now we radio. We're going to get ourselves better day. Good evening this evening.
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0: It's your boy, International Big Band Designer, so I just want to see
1: why they just. 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

0: down and do nothing, but I'll be broke. 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
2: Hey, hey, Louie.

Leave a nip by, leave a nip by, leave a nip by, leave a nip by, leave a nip by, leave a nip by, leave a nip by, leave a nip by, leave a nip by, leave a nip by, leave a nip by, leave a nip by, leave a nip by, leave a nip by, leave a nip by, leave a nip by, leave a nip by, leave a nip by, leave a nip by, leave a nip by, leave a nip by, leave a nip by, leave a nip by, leave a nip by, leave a nip by, leave a nip by, leave a nip by, leave a nip by, leave a nip by, leave a nip by, leave a nip by, leave a nip by, leave a nip by, leave a nip by, leave a nip by, leave a nip by, leave a nip by, leave a 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
2: Ay, ay, ay, ay, ay, ay, ay, ay, ay, ay, ay, ay, ay, ay, ay, ay, ay, ay, ay, ay, ay, ay, ay, ay, ay, ay,
3: ay,
2: ay, ay, ay, ay, ay, ay, ay, ay, ay, ay, ay, ay, ay, ay, ay, ay, ay, ay, ay, ay, ay, ay, ay, ay, ay, ay, ay, ay, ay, ay, ay, ay, ay, ay, ay, ay, ay, ay, ay, ay, ay, ay, ay, ay, ay, ay, ay, ay, ay, ay, ay, ay, ay, ay, ay, ay, ay, ay, ay, ay, ay, ay, ay, ay, ay, ay, ay, ay, ay, ay, ay, ay, ay, ay, ay, ay, ay, ay, ay, ay, ay, ay, ay, ay, ay, ay, ay, ay, ay, ay, ay, ay, ay, ay, ay, ay, ay, ay, ay, 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

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I'm going to go to the house. I'm going to go to the house. I'm going to go to the house. I'm going to go to the house. I'm going to go to the house. I'm going to go to the house. I'm going to go to the house. I'm going to go to the house. I'm going to go to the house. I'm going to go to the house. I'm going to go to the house. I'm going to go to the house. I'm going to go to the house. I'm going to go to the house. I'm going to go to the house. I'm going to go to the house. I'm going to go to the house. I'm going to go to the house. I'm going to go to the house. I'm going to go to the house. I'm going to go to the house. I'm going to go to the house. I'm going to go to the house. I'm going to go to the house. I'm going to go to the house. I'm going to go to the house. I'm going to go to the house. I'm going to go to the house. I'm going to go to the house. I'm going to go to the house. I'm going to go to the house. I'm going to go to the house. I'm going to go to the house. I'm going to go to the house. I'm going to go to the house. I'm going to go to the

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0: Ice man. 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I'm going to go to the next one.

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0: 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Yeah, we're making sense. Living to rhythm, we busting out the speakers when it comes to entertainment. Of course, we did deliver, feel the vibes in the air. We did go into space.
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Yeah, we're making sounds. 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Yes, every day. Feel the grooves that be bumping in the atmosphere. 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

0: Hey, are you in the man? 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

0: Hey, are you waiting, man? 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
0: Are you waiting, man? Hey, am I like this? 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I see you value fans. 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
3: 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For sharp, sharp gist. 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Straight to the point. No time to waste.
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1: Yeah. Where they are 2051, them they are 2015.

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0: this one. 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
1: Hello, this is Big.
2: It's a fella, Anana.
1: That is Schmiggy.
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2: But we never suffer crowds.
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1: 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You think it was about don't be out. I see my tongue. That's hard. But I see some shopping move. I'm not glad. I see my mistakes. I'm going to stay. I'm going to stay. I'm going to stay. I'm going to stay. I'm going to stay. 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

0: What else? 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I thought we were gonna be forever. Not my home yet, but I was trying to make it better. I think I 7 mile, I be farming up with Stella. I guess I didn't get the memo. Me name says in the bank, yes, I need emo. You always wanna make me feel like me name emo. This year once I'm recording my first demo. 2007, I'm a falling my work, I would dream. And you see, you're now, it's like a dream. Open your BB cry, this is too extreme. And you wait, guess how many people go stream? Cause a lot of niggas know exactly what I'm talking about. They might be cheating, I'm Emma, it's not allowed. I swear to God, said maybe I was born faithful until the first female who suddenly broke a vow.
1: I feel like you can be my favorite. But if I follow, I love you, oh God, oh. 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But you could say I'm a be a part of you, oh God, oh.

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And I could see that something was missing. Then my woolly Betty, I never kept you in the kitchen. Superwoman and I believe in your vision. What else? 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See me here because when I talk, you know they listen. 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We moon you now, be see then a boy in your fraud. A band of taco crammy push it drop. Yes, she can legitimate and ask a blood. Now if you say we go right until the end. 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

0: 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Shebi you dey on top social media and you never dey follow Naija FM. 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Oh yeah, follow us now at Naija 102 FM. 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
1: 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Iridio manano. Aye pelu venu yemi. Ayone me gwame ni ma. 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
1: now you walk, now you walk.

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0: 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Now Starboy tell you day or so, man. On a day on 102.7 Niger FM. Keep it up when I touch that day. 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

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On my left, Mr. Daddy Legger, there is a bundle. On my left, Osha Pro, Osha Fo. 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

0: Normal love. 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Ah, Omo Loja, Roger Sara, DJ Nana, Faya Speaker, One Gotcha, One for One Promo, Orienti Kolo Patri. Normal level, DJ Nana, for one number, normal level. Mr. Rilegbe is a bandor, normal level. 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
1: 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Bank managers on the call, boys. 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
0: 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DJ Nana, for one number, normal level. Mr. Rilegbe is a bandor, normal level. Osha Pro Pro, Osha Pro,

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1: Bamisa! Hey! Hey! 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My name now Woli Arole the Prophet. Orojade Ashetele. Keep listening. 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If you tune now, I don't tell you what. 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
1: Take microphone, may you sing along. 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
0: James Bobo, James Bobo, the dark and the berry, the sweet daddy. Yo, it's not Lumpa Lumpa, bro. It will be like bazooka. I go waya waya, waya waya. This yo, they bend this beat to the massa. Oh my god, baby, Lumpa Lumpa.
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